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Apartment include hot and cold water, air condition, internet, parking space for cars. Apartment are 10 minutes away from the town of Gore and half an hour from the city of St. George. For other retail or rental details or any further information, call 1-718-781-8000. And also you can call 1-347-319-8943. DJ Khaled Mitchie, blazing up your Friday. AC

0: quarter tonight. Trust me, 90 minutes after 8 o'clock. It's your Friday. That's how we blaze your Friday night. Of course, we turn it upside down. Myself and DJ Cal. You know, every weekday up to the weekend. Of course, Friday, we here from 7 o'clock to 9 o'clock. Yeah? I want to shout all the teams right now, pumping all the shops, pumping the barbecue stalls. Yeah, wherever you are right now, just chilling in your car. Probably at the beach side, celebrating your birthday. Today, well, happy birthday to you, man. Yes, I. It's always nice and a pleasure to be here with you, of course. Nice having you in our company. So, you know what? Before we take the commercial break, you ready for the break, Carl? All right, well, Carl, see, we go take the commercial break. So, when we come back, we've got some more just for you.
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0: I'll be here for radio until the next one. Gonna join us back here, of course. Carl in tomorrow. Yeah, Carl in tomorrow, please God. Yeah. You don't catch me here on Monday, but not talking. Oh, yes. Yeah, Summer's Corner. Randall. Yeah. So until the next one, enjoy your weekend. Hope that you planted something yesterday. Put something in the ground. Yep. Enjoy the rest of the weekend. Be safe. 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Have a good one.
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0: Pool. Yeah, baby! Yeah.
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18 minutes making its way up to the 12 o'clock hour, yeah? Remember, guys, I'm here till midnight. Just locking on the final hour in Feinstein. Guys, so one thing that was to make up to those of you're locked in right now. You're on your way home, you're on the staff buses. Shout out to you guys, yeah? I think that was to make up to all the nurses too locked in. Yeah, big up to all the orderlies also too, yeah? Security guards, same way too. Big up my general hospital team, always locked in.

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Sometimes you think so you have strength when I want to see you weak. 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That's why I prefer action because talk is cheap. 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

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Yeah. I would have fun in life.

One team, one station. We FM. And listen, people. This is the truth.

0: Has it always been this way?
1: Well, even from the beginning, men hated Jesus. Even though he did nothing but love them and teach them and heal them, they nailed him to a cross. They thought they had killed him, but they only set him free to live in the hearts of people like you and me.
0: But Dad, did they want to die?
1: No. They didn't want to die. I mean, many of them had children just like you that they had to leave behind, but they were forced to make a choice. I mean, they could choose to live this one life here on earth and reject Jesus and be damned, or they could choose to believe in the words of Jesus.

It wasn't always this way. I mean, my dad could even pray in school. Of course, they took that away from him, and then it became incorrect for us to believe in the Bible. And after that, they just stripped our right to worship away from us, and we quietly stood by. But son, I hope that you're never put in a position that you have to choose between your faith and your life. But if you are, I know which choice you're going to make. Because I know that Jesus lives inside of you. In the meantime, just pray like I taught you how to. Take care of your mom. And remember that God is the Father.

0: Another beautiful day has dawned, and I am grateful to be with you today. I am Pastor Stanford Simon. Today I will be sharing with you a rebound cast of the worship service from the St. George's Baptist Church, edited version of it. And I also want to take this opportunity to invite you to go to the St. George's Baptist Church Facebook page. You can view the service there in its entirety. Thank you so much for being with me. Thank you so much for joining us. I invite you to come join us at the St. George's Baptist Church. Our service begins at 10:15 every Sunday morning. We go over now and join the service already in progress. Our worship leader today was Deacon Shannon Maras and Sister Elvian Alexander.
1: We're here to adore you, Most High God. Hallelujah. A pleasant morning to everyone. Hallelujah. We are in the house of the Lord and we are grateful. Hallelujah. We are alive. We are well. And we thank God for his peace over our lives. And we're here to just give back this morning. Amen. We're here to worship. We're here to adore. We're here to magnify this morning. Hallelujah. We want to say welcome to all those on the various radio stations. Welcome to you. God's blessing as you worship, as you sing, as you dance. Hallelujah. As the Lord speaks to you this morning, I pray that you will not harden your heart, but you would listen and obey. Hallelujah. Let's all stand as we go before the throne of grace this morning, as we worship the Lord God Almighty. Hallelujah. Hallelujah this morning. Hallelujah. The glory that you deserve, because he's indeed a miracle working God. Taste and see that the Lord is good this morning. Amen. Amen. Hallelujah. He's a miracle working God. Hallelujah.

0: Good morning. Thank you. Give Elvin a round of applause. She did excellent. Thank you. Looking forward in having this time together and really sharing in God's word. Good morning, everybody. Good morning to those of you. Bow your heads with me. Father, we thank you for who you are. You are some God. Indeed, there is none like unto you. And so today we wait on you. We continue to. As a people, Lord, we are thankful for the land you have blessed us with and a world that we're living in that is in chaos. Thank you for the calm within our hearts, with our relationship with you. Guide me as I share your word in Jesus' precious name. Amen and amen. The book of Luke, chapter 10, verse 38 to 42. Luke chapter 10, 38 to 42. Now it happened as they went that he entered a certain village, and a certain woman named Martha welcomed him into her house. And she had a sister called Mary, who also sat at Jesus' feet and heard his words. But Martha was distracted with much serving, and she approached him and said, "Lord, do you not care that my sister has left me to serve alone? Therefore, tell her to help me." And Jesus answered and said to her, "Martha, Martha, you are worried and troubled about many things, but one thing is needed, and Mary has chosen that good path, which will not be taken away from her." That's where we would begin. Stay at the surface, and the surface is all you will see and know. That's my title. Stay at the surface, and the surface is all you will see and know. Many of us are busy doing so much in our daily lives and forgetting what we really should be doing. On the surface, the war in Ukraine is not our war. And a big concern to many of us. But beneath the surface, there is a lot that is happening. And I want you to really listen. The UN report, put together with a CNN report, I quote, "Russia's war in Ukraine could push up to 49 million people into famine, or famine-like condition, because of its devastating impact on global food supply and prices." The United Nations has said in its latest dire warning over food security, with its fertile soil and huge agricultural land, Ukraine has long been described as one of the world's breadbaskets. But Russia's unprovoked assault is now putting a huge strain on Ukraine's food production and export. The ripple effect are being felt around the world. Russia's blockade of Ukraine port has already raised global food prices and threatens to cause a catastrophic food shortage in parts of the world, the UN said. For many around the world, the war, together with other crises, is threatening to unleash an unprecedented wave of hunger and destitution, leaving social and economic chaos in its wake. UN Secretary General Antonio said on Wednesday, in normal times, Ukraine would have exported around 1/4 of the grain it produced, according to data from the European Commission. About 90% of these exports were shipped by sea from Ukraine's Black Sea port. Russia is currently blocking marine access to the Black Sea ports held by Ukraine, meaning that even the grains that is still under Ukraine control cannot be exported to many countries that rely on it. Russia is using food as a weapon of war. What does this mean to you? What does this mean to the world? Stay at the surface, and the surface is all you will see. The crisis in Ukraine is having a knock-on effect around the world because both Ukraine and Russia are major food exporters. Global food prices have risen by 17% since January, according to the World Food Organization. The prices of cereal are up more than 21%. How many of you in here buy flour? How many of you use cereal? Wheat product. For your mind, you thinking on the surface, the war in Ukraine does not affect you. And nothing to do with you. You're here in the Caribbean, you're safe. The importance of Russia and Ukraine, global food supply, cannot be underestimated. And I want you to listen, because what is coming is bad. Almost 1/3 of the world wheat exports and 60% of the world sunflower oil export come from 2 countries last year. Of each 100 calories worth of food is traded around the world, 12 come from Russia and Ukraine, according to International Food Policy Research Institute. And many of you are still asking, well, where's Stanford going with this? The United Nations Food Program, World Food Program, released this week and warned that the war in Ukraine could push as many as 47 million people into acute food insecurity, bringing the total number of people at risk of falling into famine to 323 million people across the world in the next 12 months. Now, Jesus stood walking the street, and he was invited to the home of Martha. For some reason, on the surface, she wanted to have Jesus in her home because he's a popular man, and it's nice to have that man of God in your house. It's nice to have food in your house. And if there's a time you need to stock up on flour and rice and tin stuff in your house, you better start doing it now. Come between now and October, when the winter starts,
1: The big countries will not allow food to leave their country if their people will starve. We are a small country, and we don't understand something that is happening. And I want to, it's important that we understand this, that you have a number of countries. According to the data of the Food Agriculture Organization, some of the world's most vulnerable countries are among the ones most reliant on imports from Ukraine, Lebanon, Tunisia, Somalia, Liberia. All rely on Ukraine for at least half of their wheat imports. Eritrea sourced 47% of its wheat import from Ukraine and the remaining 53% from Russia. That country in trouble. My question to you, who do we rely on for our food? Who Grenada rely on for its food? How many things that we make here? Do we plant wheat? Do we grow wheat here? Do we grow sunflower here? Do we grow rice here? Our reliance is on others to make sure that we live. If the boats stop coming into St. George's Harbor, most of us would find ourselves in deep trouble and wonder how we would live. But that's the world. The world now is caught in a scenario where one country could hold the rest of the world hostage by blocking the ports for food that you and I rely on. And in the midst of this, in the spiritual sense, there is one person that blocked the spiritual food for you and I that comes to our bodily ports: the devil. So when Martha invited Jesus to come to their home, she was looking at the surface, and that's all that she saw, the surface of Jesus coming to her home. Martha was very busy trying to make food and drinks for her special guests, but Mary was much more interested in what Jesus was saying than the kitchen. She's a woman, and indeed, the kitchen is beautiful. She wanted to be there to help her sister. But the truth is, at that point, somehow she found herself being much more interested in what Jesus was saying than what was happening in the kitchen. And that made me begin to think. And that was a problem for Martha. Mary, she now have a problem. So she decided to complain. Jesus did not have a problem with Mary sitting at his feet, but Martha did have a serious problem with her absence from the kitchen. Sister, you're leaving me alone. And she may be passing an eye. Come and help my mom. Mary ain't bothering with her because she under the feet of Jesus taking in some good word, some good wisdom, believing God would come true for her. You see, there in life, there is a lot of us who are busy doing everything else except listening to God. There are a lot of us who are busy doing things of the world, making sure that the house is right, our business is right, our home is right, our children is right. We're taking care of our friends and family, but our spiritual life is weak and dying. This week, one friend said to me, in the United States of America, you say you all see those big mega churches. Huge and massive and excitement on Sunday morning on television. Southern Baptist, for which we originated from, one of the largest denomination in the United States. It is said, not it says a fact, statistically it's a fact, that three Baptist churches is closing their doors every single month in the United States. Think in Grenada, if you have three churches closing their door every month, what would you say? The mega churches are now taking the small, all the people who are going to the mega churches. And the villages are left empty, desolate, without moral guidance and leadership. What you're seeing playing out in Washington is a reflection of what's happening on the ground in America. The smaller churches, people now are getting godless. Churches are closing left, right, and center. And some of them are giving up their property. They're telling churches, come, you want this property? Take it. $2 million. Take it. We want it. We could no longer afford it. We no longer members to drive it. And you think only in America would happen? Sooner or later it would happen here too. We in Grenada have over 400 churches and we still can evangelize 100,000 people. We on the surface. We as a people, many of us are operating on the surface. So on the surface, it looks good. But when you go on the ground, it's brutal. It's dangerous. Things are falling apart. What you see playing out between the Democrats and the Republicans in Washington, it is even worse. What Trump did was tap into what is happening on the ground in the United States. The local people. So the reality now, the anger and bitterness of each other, has not blown full blown to the world. You see the devil taking its time, building capacity and destroying the very set thing that was built to safeguard the society. The Bible in some places in the United States is thrown out of schools. The Bible in Europe is already happening. You can't pray. There is no God mentioned. They're bringing into the church homosexuality and lesbianism and everything else. It's okay for these things to be, but you can't come and read the Bible and talk about God. But you can talk about a man with a man and a woman with a woman. You look at the surface, it looks good, but this world is falling apart. In other words, stay at the surface is all you would see and know. For many of us, are not digging deep. Martha was very busy doing things on the surface, and Mary was interested in things beneath the surface of life's journey. Martha was worried about many things. She was worried. Many things. You know, the food in the stove, I had to check that. I had a thing to bring for the people. Make sure that the cups are clean. Be sure that the fire is going. Make sure the thing in bun. And somebody calling me. And Mary, you for yourself. Think I was a woman. You sit there and your sister sit down. She just sit down under the foot of Jesus. And you're running up and down like a headless chicken. Trying to make sure everybody okay. You don't get vexed. Mary was only concerned about one thing. That was listening to Jesus. In this time of destruction and chaos in our world, you better begin to listen to God's voice. You better spend time with God. For many of you stop come to church. Yeah, many of you at home who stop come to church because church has been brought online. Sooner or later, you wouldn't have a church online. Because church online is not church, what God asks. Do not forsake the assembling of the believers. Beautiful to have it. Beautiful to share with you. But let me tell you, you could never replace the presence of someone and being in the place with other believers to talk and share and see my mood when I get vexed, when I smile, when I look good and I look bad, when you could correct me or not. This is something unique about being together fellowship. And a lot of believers is neglecting church. They are on the surface. What is most important to you? Or what is most important to you right now? If Jesus was to visit you today, What will you be focused on? If Jesus was to visit you today, what are you focusing on? In the past week in your life, what is most important to you? I could guarantee you that there are a lot of people focus and relationship is not with God. They're not focused on building the capacity and the relationship with God. It is falling apart slowly. Think about it. What is driving your life and thinking? Who is controlling your action and outcome of your vision of your future? Who is controlling that? Mary wanted Jesus to control her future, so she was listening. Martha wanted to, when they finished, she cook a nice meal. She was interested in the optics of being able to present a good meal. That's the surface. What God wanted, Jesus said, Martha, Mary is concerned about one thing, and which is most important, is what I'm saying, is her relationship with me. Yes, we need food. But if your soul is right, it's easy for the rest to get fixed. If your soul is not right, it's hard for the rest to get fixed. Let me tell you. I've known persons who have money. They can buy anything they want, but they're miserable. And I've known families that have nothing. Every day they have to wonder, like the bird, get up and wonder where the next meal is coming from. But you know, they're happy. They get up in the morning, they smile, they laugh, they're making jokes. Things nice with them. You have two homes, one who have and one who have nothing. And look at who are the most happiest. The one who have not. Why? Because they don't have to worry. They know God will provide and they trust in God. The person who have money, they don't trust in God. They trust in their money, their wealth, their power, their control. Therefore, they are the most unhappiest. So staying at the surface and looking at people who have and thinking, oh, they have more than me and I don't need it. But you see what's happened. Mary and Martha was listening to something different, in the same place. It's like all of us in church and all of us saying something very different. There are some of people who are now living their lives scared to death about death. And they're still not concerned about where they're going to spend eternity. They're scared of the word death, dying, but they're not scared about what happened after death. When I'm dead, I'm done. The trouble is, I've always said, it's better I prepare and be prepared for when I'm dead, I ain't done, than I'm not prepared, and when I die, I really ain't done in truth. In Luke chapter 5, verse 12 to 26, and it happened, verse 16, sorry, 12 to 16. And it happened when he was in a certain city that behold, a man was full of leprosy, saw Jesus. And he fell on his face and implored him, saying, Lord, if you are willing, you can make me clean. Then he put out his hand and touched him, saying, I am willing, be cleansed. Immediately the leprosy left him, and he charged him to tell no one, but go and show yourself to the priest and make an offering for your cleansing as a testimony to them, just as Moses commanded. However, the report went around concerning him all the more, and great multitudes came together to hear and to be healed by him of all the infirmities. So he himself often withdrew into the wilderness and prayed. You wonder what this is. Here it is that this leprosy man, the leper, was cleansed by Jesus, cleaned by Jesus. The leper wanted to be clean, so he went looking for Jesus. Some of us want to be clean and we want our life to clean up, but we want to find God. Money, power, riches we're looking for. We want God to clean us up, but we're not coming to God. We're not coming to church. Well, pastor, praying at home. That's beautiful and lovely. But you must come to the house of God. You must find your place in the synagogue as Jesus did, where he come to the house of God to pray and fellowship and read the scripture. You can be a believer, a child of God, and tell me you're staying home and worship God. You are only at the surface. That's why you're not growing. That's why a lot of churches in Grenada and across the Caribbean, people are coming to church on the surface. They're coming on Sunday morning. They're coming for a word. And the rest of the week, they're waiting for another word. And that's why when them false prophets come true with their word, all you're running to them and getting a word, and when they're gone, they take all your money, everything, you're coming back crying, pastor, give the man the money. The leper found Jesus. Because he was looking like Mary at the foot of Jesus, because she was interested, she found something at the feet of Jesus. She was locked in to Jesus' words and wisdom because she found something there. You could only find something if you're looking. And something precious. Sometimes you're not looking and you find... Have you ever lost something? Misplaced it in the house? You're looking all over it and can't find it? And you stop, look for it? And one day when you're looking for something else, you find that which you were looking for? Sometimes that's just life. Sometimes that is life. But Jesus made it clear, I am the way, I am the truth, I am the life. No one comes to the Father but through me. You could only stay at the surface, and all you will enjoy is what on the surface. If you look at the sea, and you put up that picture again for me. The reality of it, that if you look at the surface and stay on the surface swimming, that's all you would see. Think about, there is a lot down in the bottom of the ocean. Man is exploring the moon and stars and galaxies, and they yet to explore what is down under that ocean, which covers most of the earth. Because the problem with us is we sometimes are losing the things that are closest to us for things that are farthest away from us. In other words, Jesus say, I'm right here, but Jesus, I ain't really want you yet. The leper, he found Jesus. He asked for what he wanted. He said, Jesus, I want to be clean. You see, some of us come into church and we are not asking God for what we want. We're coming, we sit down, and we're waiting on the preacher somehow to preach and give us what you want. Let me tell you something. The only how you could get what you really want from God is to ask him. Go to God on your knees. You have to spend time with God. You have to spend time reading your Bible. He asked Jesus for what he wants. He said, Jesus, I want to be cleansed. Jesus said, you want to be cleansed? Yeah, you are cleansed. I touch him and he cleanses him. Would sometime God waiting for you to ask, then he will deliver. There are some persons who need their life to be cleaned up. Some of you listen to me right now. You just say, God, I am messed up. I messed up. My life is messed up. My mind is messed up. My relationship with you is messed up. I do not know what to do. Lord, I'm an alcoholic. Admit what you are. I'm addicted. He believed Jesus. His life was changed. He was cleansed. Think about a leprous. A leper have things all over the skin and they're tied up because it's a big sore. When people see them, they run from them. They don't want to be close to them. Jesus didn't run from him. His life was changed. And Jesus said to him, go, don't tell anyone, but go to the priests and tell them and present an offering. But the truth about it is, the man couldn't keep what was just to the priest. His village was transformed. Think about it. Go say, but Jesus healed me. Jesus cleansed me. If you want to see God at work in your life, it's telling others about Christ. There are too many believers who are staying on the surface about coming to church. You must tell others about your relationship with God. And there are many people who cannot because they don't have a testimony. There are many believers, people who say they believe in God, but they don't have a relationship with God. So the relationship is not there. So they cannot tell others about the relationship with God because others say, what? You? What? About God? You're serious. Them among the obscene language I hear cause they. That backstabbing I see you doing to my coworker. You are Christian. Your testimony does not reflect it. But this man, his testimony of people knowing him as a person who was covered in sore as a leper, he come and said, Jesus has healed me. The report of his healing went around the village and persons came running to Jesus and all the infirmities was healed. Let me tell you, Jesus wants to heal you. As Mary was there at Jesus' feet and Martha was working, Mary wanted to be healed. She wanted something in her life deeper than just cooking. She didn't want to just stay at the kitchen. She didn't want to just stay at the kitchen. She wanted something more. So she went to leave the food, went to Jesus' feet, and she said, Jesus, I want more. I want more. And Martha is vexed, but she not leaving because she want more. Let me tell you, you have to come to God and want more from God. You have to want more people. You have to want more if you're not seeking more from God. And that means just coming to church. You must read your Bible. You must spend time in prayer. You must go out and share God's word. You must be a testimony. You must come to Bible study. You must get involved in ministry. You can't stay and say, I'm a member of this church. But what a membership means if your involvement in reaching others is weak and docile. You only are the surface. Too many of us are at the surface. On the surface, there were leprosy. Jesus, on the surface there were leprosy. Jesus saw a man who can transform his village and bring glory to God in Luke chapter 5 verse 14. On the surface, everyone saw leprosy. But Jesus saw, oh Lord, this man could go and transform his village and his community. Let me tell you, Jesus is staying there and saying to you, I want to help you, but you have to be willing to be helped. I want to transform your life. I see greatness in you. I see power in you. I see a great evangelist, a great teacher. I see a great preacher. I see a great witness for me. But you must be willing to surrender to God. You cannot be staying at the surface and saying that I'm reading my Bible. That's it. That's weak. Read your Bible is one thing, but what are you doing with the application of what you read? Are you using it to touch the lives of others, to impact the lives of others?

you stay at the surface is all you will see. You've been listening there to edited version of a rebroadcast of the worship service from the St. George's Baptist Church located on the Springs Belmont Road. God's richest blessing. I am Pastor Stanford Simon. Going to peace, grace, and mercy for Lord and Savior Jesus Christ. Thanks to our worship leaders today. We had Deacon Shannon Maras and Elvian Alexander. I am Pastor Stanford Simon. God's richest blessing over you and your family. Know that there are dream killers out there. They will do everything possible to destroy you or your dreams. Do not allow them to. Hold your head up, your shoulders up. Go there and do the best you can. I'm Pastor Stanford Simon. Thank you so much for listening. Look forward to joining you here tomorrow morning. At the same time, we do it all over again right here on this station.

plead my cause, O Lord, with them that strive with me. Fight against them that fight against me. Father, right now, I need you to show up and speak for me in places where my voice can no longer reach.

we always say, another beautiful looking Saturday morning. We give you nothing, nothing short of the best. You know, Hudson Mandica, one of the best is good enough for you, right? It's another overcast looking Saturday morning. Make sure you get them on your knees, you sit, you stand, wherever you are, man. And give God thanks and praise for another day on the surface, another day above ground. A lot of people never made it through this morning, but we here. Thank you. If you're celebrating your birthday today or you celebrated yesterday, just want to take the time off to wish you every good thing, you know. Success, long life, good health, strength, and a whole lot more, man. If you're on the job right now, just want to wish you a pleasant day. You're on the bus, you're driving your private vehicle. 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
4: 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I welcome you. 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

But of course, as you know, the Wagon Lime. The real Jab Jab Wagon Lime. Well, that kicks off yesterday at Port Highway. Hey, today, Saturday, Wester Hall next to Aubrey's Mini Mart, right? From 4 o'clock this afternoon. So you know, you gotta go there and have yourself.

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Hey, another solidarity action day today. 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

Hey, good morning to Renaya out there in Calabash Alley in Grand Mall. It's your birthday today. And also Joe and Sandy of Mount Pleasant. It's your birthday today, right? So Renaya, once again, happy big day to you. Long life, good health, and everything to go with a blessed Saturday, all right?

0: Well, of course, later on during the course of the morning into today, this evening, the Ursula Baptist Child Development Center, that's in Grand Roy. Speaking about the Grand Roy Daycare, they're having an annual fair later on this evening at the Grand Roy Community Center. As a matter of fact, that fair will start from 1 o'clock later on. The drinks and the eats will be on sale, man. Games and for fun and for everybody, all right? DJ music to entertain you. So come out there and support. So Grand Roy Daycare, the action from 1 o'clock this afternoon.
1: Now, my lady, we've got to uplift the lives of our children.
0: Good morning, Miss Molly. You good? Long time no see.
1: And teach them the way in which they
0: got here. The rest of the guys at Mount Pleasant Grand Roy. Big

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0: It's all going down Saturday, June 6th. 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

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Also, don't forget to support the breakfast and the health fair by the NIS car park. NIS car park. Trying to raise some funds to assist our friends and brothers and sisters out there in Cuba.

Hey, don't forget Miss St. John having a breakfast this morning. All right, just support Miss St. John. Go there and support the breakfast. They have fried bricks, roast beaks, sausage, fried chicken, fried fish, fried jack, salad, saltfish sauce, Tanya Long, and a whole lot of good stuff, right? That's right, in Douglaston, it's $15 and $10. You have $15 and $25. You can't afford to miss it. That's going on today. As a matter of fact, it's on right now.

0: on that morning?
1: Morning time, bro. What's things? How are you doing?
0: Good. You good?
1: Yeah, I deal with them. I just one. Yeah, we day. You find me day?
0: Yeah.
1: Alright, we day. We ain't complaining.
0: Alright.
1: Nah. So what things with you, man?
0: Just cool, you know.
1: Yeah. How the little peoples?
0: Them little people getting bigger. Yeah, you know.
1: Yes, you know it's time for them to get to one break. Right. They go on the holiday just now. Yeah. Gosh. Parents, I can just imagine.
0: Papa, we in June.
1: We in June, boy. Yeah, boy. I mean, I don't know if it's time or what, something happening, boy. The speed at which
0: things going.
1: It's crazy, man. It's crazy.
0: Today's the 6th of the 6th, 26.
1: 6th of the 6th, 26. Dial out a number, boy. Dial out a number?
0: Yeah. 6626.
1: 26 in lotto? You can put 26 in that number? Mm-hmm. Yeah, 6626.
0: My number?
1: Yeah. 26 in the number?
0: Yeah.
1: Hey, what? It'll get you on a number?
0: Yeah, I used to get you a regular, boy.
1: You used to?
0: Yeah. I used to get you a regular number, but nowadays I ain't getting through, boy.
1: Oh gosh. Eh? Well, I see things kicking off nicely. They had Carnival City yesterday. Was it Carnival City?
0: Carnival City, I think so.
1: At the Netball Court in Tarantino, over the Netball Court.
0: Yeah.
1: But I think tonight is Muddy's event. That's the Malmont.
0: Okay.
1: So, you know.
0: And St. David.
1: Yeah. So, Muddy's outside later. I think you have a very, very interesting cast, very strong cast as well.
0: Mm-hmm.
1: You know, so there's a lot happening for the season. The season actually really getting into swing. So, those of you going out later, just be safe. Please, be on all your best behavior.
0: Yeah.
1: No violence. Leave your nice home. Bring out your ladies. Bring out your wives. You know, let's have a good time. Let's socialize. Let the world see how Grenadians can have a good time. Go there safe and return safe, you know?
0: Yeah.
1: And the drivers, please, you know, if you're driving, please drive with due care and attention. If you know you feel high, don't say you're going to make it home because your master bunks when you're close to home.
0: Boy, that when this happen, you know?
1: When you're close to home.
0: When you're close to home.
1: Park up, take a 5. Nothing wrong with that. Nothing wrong with that. Park up and take a little 5, yeah?
0: Just say you're parking up and take a little 5.
1: Yeah, even though you take 10 and 20 in that process, it's better you do that than crash.
0: They mightn't believe you, but take the 5.
1: Take the 5, yeah. And if you know you have to be home by a certain hour, call home and tell home, look, I feel a little intoxicated. I feel comfortable driving.
0: Right.
1: I want to stop by the road and take a 5.
0: Okay.
1: Don't play man and try to rush home.
0: But mind you, if she could drive, do take that chance.
1: that is providing your life.
0: Yeah.
1: But if it's the truth, it should be okay, man.
0: Yeah.
1: If the truth is okay, man, it's okay. You know, or find yourself a designated driver.
0: Mm-hmm.
1: Or you know, before I go out, I tend to take a power nap, take a 5 before I move again.
0: You know, strange. Some people good at that. I can't do that, you know.
1: Nah.
0: Some people just go and lie down. And they're taking an hour sleep.
1: Yeah. I'm good at that. An hour, 45, half an hour.
0: I don't know, boy.
1: It's amazing how you feel recharged after that short rest.
0: Yeah, but...
1: Makes a big difference.
0: I don't know how does do it.
1: Yeah, man. No. It's just, I guess, program yourself to be on the move all the time.
0: Yeah, maybe.
1: You need a moment when you can just throw back your seat and take a 20, 25 minutes.
0: Yeah, this month is WFM Butt Month also.
1: Oh, yeah, June.
0: June, Fisherman's Birthday.
1: Fisherman's Birthday coming up.
0: I think the activities started already.
1: Yeah.
0: I wonder if we have any Premier League matches today. I know the national team traveled.
1: Oh.
0: Yeah, so I don't know if we have any Premier League games today, tomorrow.
1: Today or tomorrow, Sean?
0: Well, normally they play on the weekend, today and tomorrow. Right.
1: The full weekend?
0: The weekend. Yeah. You see, I couldn't see you.
1: Right.
0: Yeah, you're off.
1: Hey, how come?
0: I don't know. I made it off.
1: And you put it on?
0: I don't know they're putting it on. Yeah.
1: So, big up all these soca artists and them who are releasing their music. Guys, don't hold on to music. Good music will prevail.
0: Yeah.
1: It will survive the test of time.
0: Yeah.
1: So say you put out your music. Let us get familiar with them. Drop them to the stations. I mean, WFM, they show real love to artists and so.
0: Yeah.
1: Make sure and drop the music. I find some of them like to go certain stations saying big station and big station and that station. Listen, drop to all the stations, all radio stations, because every radio station has its own following. You understand? And if you really want to get your music out there, put it out there now. Don't wait and think you want to release too early. If your song's strong, it will survive the test of time.
0: You know?
1: We really don't want that problem right now.
0: You see, we at WFM is not who played first, it's who played the most.
1: Yeah, that's it. That's it. That's it. And like I said, if you have good music. And guys and girls, if you go into a studio and you're not happy with the production, or you're not happy with your mix or your master, don't put it out there. Speak to your producer. Speak if you find you want an independent person to do the mixing and mastering, because everybody, some of them figure they can mix and master, and it does not always work best. If you figure you're not satisfied and you're not getting what you want, especially if you invest, please have a conversation. Tell the person, look, I'm not feeling, something is missing, I was hoping to hear, can we look at it? You know, because a lot of times you all spend your money, invest time, work hard, get sponsors, do music, and you rush it out because the producer figure you want it out there, or and you're not happy. So, and then the quality go down and people don't really gravitate to your music and you feel a certain way. So, you know, it's your investment. It's your investment. So make sure you're secure it, yeah?
0: Right.
1: Yeah, man. We want to ensure that the season be nice. Mm-hmm. There's a lot of talk about rooms booked out and flights booked out and everything booked out.
0: Also, they have this diaspora.
1: Homecoming.
0: Yeah.
1: Diaspora homecoming is sometime I think it's this month, end of this month into July, I believe.
0: Yeah.
1: You know, and then we have Heritage Theatre production coming up. That is Lucy Straw Hat at the Trade Center.
0: Who born Lucy Straw Hat now?
1: Nah, Lucy Straw Hat, sink.
0: Okay.
1: I was like, can genie something. So this is Straw Hat, Greenwich Trade Center, 13th and 14th, Deluxe Cinema, 20th and 21st, and a performance of the Diaspora event on the 26th. So, you know, check it out, get your tickets, support it. What next? What going on in the country, boy?
0: Donisha and St. David's playing SAFL at La Suggest. Mm-hmm. When that is today.
1: Yeah.
0: Yeah.
1: So big up SGU. They won the Intersector Cricket Competition yesterday against His Majesty's Prisons.
0: What a bit.
1: Prisons. So big up all the...
0: Prisons?
1: Yeah.
0: So prisons, they have to lock them up?
1: Lock up all the SGU workers?
0: Yeah.
1: So big up all the folks at His Majesty Prison, officers, inmates. Big up yourselves, you understand? Yeah, just stay focused, stay positive. Mm-hmm. You know, those of you who inside... Use an opportunity for rehabilitation, you know, better yourself. There are a lot of opportunities where you can study or learn things while you're in there. You can learn a skill. There's so much things you can learn. So utilize the time in a more positive way. Mm-hmm. You know, I always say prison not designed for some people. Prison was designed for everybody. Anybody can become incarcerated.
0: Yeah.
1: You know, anybody can end up in prison. So sometimes when you're chastising a man or a woman for ending up in prison, you know, you don't know, sometimes things happen in life, something can happen to you.
0: Things happen, you never know.
1: Yeah, you know, so.
0: You never know.
1: I always believe that, you know, we respect everybody.
0: And I know some people, they're saying, me? Not for me, no? You never know.
1: You never know. The slightest thing. Watch me. What you may think is a joke can result in somebody's death.
0: Yeah.
1: You understand? You may not get a murder charge. You may reduce the manslaughter. There's so much things can happen.
0: You're driving,
1: accident happen. Yeah, there's so much thing can happen. So much things can happen. You know, so don't say it's not for you. It's for everybody. You know, as they say, the line between sanity and insanity is so thin.
0: Yeah.
1: Yeah. Fine. And then, talking about that boy, Uncle Waggy has something coming up too, boy.
0: When?
1: I think it's on the 20th. Yeah, people. I think that's a nice event for the after school, the outer school, you know, because I think most students will finish their exams by then, and so school will most likely be out. So it's an opportunity for them to have a little celebration and free up.
0: Okay.
1: You know, again, I beg that you guys stay safe, be wise if you're drinking. A lot of these young people. More than ever, I've noticed that they're consuming a lot more alcohol, a lot of alcohol.
0: Yeah.
1: Yeah, a lot of them consuming the alcohol, but oh God. Mm-hmm. And even though you put up the price, they're still buying it, or not?
0: Yeah, they're beating the juice.
1: Yeah, beating the juice. You understand? Nice. And that's liquid courage, eh? Because a lot of them, when they drink it, they figure they could do what they want, say what they want.
0: Mm-hmm.
1: Please, manage it.
0: Yeah, good morning, Robin.
1: Hey, how Robin doing, boy? Morning, Robin.
0: Robin, good, man.
1: Hey, free boy, morning free. The legendary free boy.
0: Free and free again, huh?
1: Free and free again?
0: Nah, man.
1: Yeah, free title?
0: The free, if you had a P&O, eh? Yeah, I took P&O, boy. Free and free again.
1: Free lockdown, boy.
0: Yeah.
1: I'm happy for him.
0: Yeah.
1: I'm real happy for him.
0: Yeah, good morning, Juki and Popo Lady and Popo Next Lady.
1: You sure you want to say that?
0: Yeah. Popo Lady and Popo Next Lady.
1: Okay. But I guess Popo have an understanding.
0: Yeah, and they have an understanding.
1: The ladies have an understanding?
0: They have a ladies' understanding.
1: Then, all right.
0: Like I could say, good morning to me lady, I mean next lady.
1: Okay.
0: Yeah.
1: Okay.
0: We had a nice time last night. Yeah.
1: You living like a king, boy.
0: Yeah, what you mean?
1: What, boy?
0: You have to do things, you know.
1: You had to tell us the secret, man.
0: The secret, if I tell you, ain't going to be a secret. So I'll keep it.
1: Now, you can turn on the mic. You tell me when we go off mic.
0: No, if I tell you, ain't going to be a secret.
1: When you go off mic, you can tell me. The rest of the world, it's not a secret. Then you give me an advice.
0: Yeah.
1: You might teach him a thing or two.
0: Right.
1: You understand?
0: Okay. I was talking last night, you know.
1: What's that?
0: Oh, gosh. I always forget that place name. Up by SAS School. How do you call it up there?
1: Telescope. Okay.
0: Yeah.
1: Nice.
0: Yeah, you had a lot of people, boy. A lot of food and drinks, and yeah, everybody had a nice time.
1: So, it was the playing field, or they just had a throughout?
0: Throughout at the village, yeah. On the other side of the playing field, you had Lower Dong, you had Cindy Doe's there, and a lot of good stuff.
1: Nice.
0: Ran some crab. Said the crab was really tasty,
1: like,
0: nice.
1: Boy. Real like that crab, boy.
0: Yeah.
1: Real like crab, boy. It's bad now. You had to put on your water boots and go and touch crab in the night, you know?
0: Yeah, you sure? Men who are going to hunt crab in the night, men and ladies, not crab, they're going to hunt, you know?
1: What are you going to hunt?
0: I don't know.
1: It seems like you know something we don't know. Well, teach us, you know?
0: I ain't a crab by me, you know?
1: Yeah?
0: Nah.
1: Yeah, you're not a man a crab, you know?
0: Yeah, it's true. But like crab does have special places. There's gone on them. Nah, for real. Huh? No, what? No, what? For real. You can't go and hunt crab in certain places. Yeah, crabbing coming there.
1: Yeah. I think this thing, crab need bushy areas to function.
0: Bushy areas?
1: Yeah, you need bushy areas. Normally a little mashy kind of wet kind of bushy of a crab.
0: I wonder if we're on the same wavelength.
1: Yeah. You're gonna see me like, bro.
0: Yeah. All right.
1: Why you like that?
0: You? Not me, you know.
1: So I tell you, crab. You see, crab needs special areas to survive.
0: Yeah.
1: So I think like marsh and like a, you know, bushy.
0: Crab will survive in water too, you know.
1: Well, yeah. Like a moist little.
0: Yeah.
1: Wet areas. You know, crab will function.
0: Up Subi side.
1: Mm-hmm. Full of crab.
0: Yeah.
1: Okay. Lanzapina a lot of crab too.
0: Yeah.
1: Yeah, Lanzapina
0: a lot. Yeah,
1: a lot of crab.
0: Yeah. I don't see much by my side.
1: That's good.
0: Yeah.
1: That's good. Is it them young fellas catching it early, or they just incoming?
0: Oh, they just incoming. Maybe that. What?
1: You've started being so you're worrying, man.
0: Yeah.
1: That's a sign of old age, you know.
0: Well, of course. Where you feel? Are young?
1: Mm-hmm. You admit it, man.
0: Yeah. What happening?
1: Oh, well, we just spoke about the muddy event later.
0: Yeah. NIS have a thing for Cuba.
1: Oh, they do a fundraiser?
0: They have a fundraiser, health fee and stuff. Really.
1: Okay, when today?
0: Yeah, you going
1: nice,
0: on now.
1: Nice. And, well, we'll Donors Day coming up next week.
0: Yeah.
1: you know, so we, again, we always encourage persons to go out and donate blood next Friday.
0: Nobody
1: put you to sleep. It's a real fulfilling feeling when you're able to donate a pint of blood.
0: Right.
1: Because you really don't know what you're doing for somebody. All right. And to you it might seem insignificant to just a pint of blood and that blood can save up to 3 to 4 lives.
0: Yeah.
1: You know, that one pint of blood.
0: Okay.
1: You know, and there's a demand for it. There's always persons looking for blood. And you know, I must pick up the team at the phlebotomy unit. And the whole the lab and everybody who works hard.
0: They're nice. They'll take the time with you.
1: Nurse Jolly, the team, everybody. You know, they really, the back end staff and the lab, you know, big up everybody for their hard work and commitment.
0: Nurse Madden always had to go with me.
1: Yeah.
0: Yeah.
1: So, okay. Well, you know, because often...
0: You have to come with me too, you know?
1: No. When you go, let's go. I'll go with you. Because it's something I encourage... individuals to get involved.
0: Yes, we can hire.
1: You know, your boost. You know, when your body starts to build back, you feel a lot more energized.
0: Yeah.
1: It's good. It's just like a rejuvenating experience.
0: Like you change your oil.
1: You change your oil.
0: Yeah.
1: Like a vehicle. Yes.
0: And you start to perform again.
1: So it's a real solid feeling. You know, and you really don't know.
0: Is it hot?
1: Nah,
0: I know you would have said that, you know, I could ask.
1: No. But the thing about it is a small needle. You just feel a little sting, like an ant sting, and that's it. And after that, that's gone.
0: Okay.
1: You know, you sit there. As I said, long ago, they had to hold a bag and massage the bag. But it's not like that. There's a machine that rocks the bag with the blood while it comes out.
0: Okay.
1: Once it reaches its full amount, it gives an indicator. You hear a song, and then obviously the nurse will come.
0: Yeah.
1: Take the samples.
0: So the nurse go in?
1: No. The nurse will take the samples. So come take get a line, take the samples.
0: Yeah.
1: Fill the vials for testing, because all the blood that pass through get tested.
0: Okay. Right.
1: All right. They test your blood, and it's a very good way for you to get yourself tested as well.
0: Yeah.
1: To make sure that you keep your body in check. It might not go through all the fine testing, like, you know, if you do not a full medical,
0: right?
1: Because then there's a certain requirement, but there's certain requirements that they will need to test
0: for.
1: They have to use your blood for that purpose.
0: Sure.
1: I really want to encourage individuals out there, you know, and often persons come to the hospital or get to the hospital and they're seeking blood assistance, and you know, you have to be hunting outside. So there's a pool of blood donors who's around that we engage, and I can't stop, you know, complimenting them and thanking them, because they're heroes without capes.
0: Yeah.
1: They walk around everyday man. And you don't have to be in a certain field. You could be, there are persons who are in the field of construction, there's fisher folk. Every field, you find persons, you find donors. So you have teachers, you have, we have an amazing teacher, a team from the Anglican High School. You understand? They like the champions. And Port Authority, a lot of the guys on the port donate blood. And you know, their work is not an easy work.
0: Mm-hmm.
1: You know, Stevie Dose, there's so much of persons in our community who donate blood, but we need more. There's always a need, and Carnival is coming up. So I want to encourage persons to come out and donate blood.
0: Okay.
2: Good morning.
1: I want to encourage you, Short Leg, to become a blood donor.
0: Short Leg, say good morning, ladies and gentlemen.
1: We need more faces. Personalities who can endorse the process. Yeah.
0: I don't tell me they have to put me to sleep.
1: So Shaggy already looking to come and donate blood. All right. As a matter of fact, I want to make the arrangement for next Friday so we can go in together.
2: Shaggy.
1: Yeah. Friday coming. To donate a pint.
0: I'll fall asleep here and you'll carry me up.
1: Right. I want you to fall asleep here.
2: I want you.
1: It is selfless. It's selfless, you know. And I must big up the executive of the Friends of the Blood Bank, Grenada Inc., mm-hmm. and the former executive, all the supporting members, all the members of the organization. Well, it's a decent thing to do. You know, it's a decent thing to do. You help save lives.
0: But,
1: you know?
0: but then they not tell me I could give, but not everybody will give me.
1: Yeah, because your blood type.
0: Yeah,
1: your blood type. You know, and we save you guys for special occasion. Mm-hmm. Yeah, we save you, but because of your
0: So they will save me for a special occasion?
1: No. So we need you to give now, right, based on what's happening.
0: Right.
1: All right. But once you rebuild, I will encourage you to maybe every 3-4 months come and give a pint.
0: What?
1: Yeah, but it's a simple process, isn't it?
0: Okay.
2: Campaigns that I'll give him money.
1: Yeah. No, you need a blood. Yes, somebody need blood. They need platelets. They need plasma. They need whatever. Yeah. White. You can't use money for that. Yeah, and that's it. Money can't even. You need blood.
0: Okay.
1: And you need extract. There's blood extracts that a patient may require.
0: Yeah. So.
1: And so you have to give.
0: But now we'll give.
1: All right. So next week.
2: I can't eat next week, boy.
1: But you feel okay, you know. You don't feel no way. You don't feel. Trust me.
0: Yeah.
1: You'll give this blood and you don't feel no way. You don't feel no way. You feel normal. You'll be shocked.
0: Boy, it's good, you know, but afraid.
1: No. I mean, imagine Grenadians hearing Shaggy giving blood, Shortleg giving blood. You know, you don't know how much young people inspire because after a while, some of our donors feel out. And we need new donors. So we're constantly asking for donors.
0: But not, you will put back on it?
1: You understand?
0: Huh?
1: Yeah. So we're asking for donors. So Shaggy, Shortleg, I want you all to lead the charge. Let the public see. You guys, you're rubbing your head.
0: I'm talking about needling my headset with me, you know.
1: you're rubbing your head.
0: And now you don't know, you know. You're talking about that and you said that about me.
1: You know, hey, this is a guy here. I want you to become a blood donor. Yeah. A man like you.
2: You should?
1: Yes.
2: Yeah. And blood composer.
0: Yeah.
2: Make sure you don't give me back the blood.
1: After we take it, we gotta give it back?
2: You gotta give it back.
1: Morning, Charlie. What things, man?
3: Shaggy, I made your picture in the fridge, man.
1: Yeah, Shaggy. Yeah,
0: Shortleg, you know.
3: I just said they're knocking, and you look in the camera.
0: They throw us off.
3: So I'm in the kitchen.
0: Yeah?
3: I'm cooking it.
0: All right, we'll make a porridge.
1: Yeah. So, folks. You know, Shortleg in the house. Shortleg, how was it?
0: Father's Day coming up, you know.
1: I know the weekend. Yeah.
2: But
1: just forget about that. Just forget about
2: that.
0: Big things. Nothing. On the 21st.
1: 21st.
2: I don't see a liquor fly.
1: And nobody's bothering with us or shooting, no, boy.
0: Yeah?
1: Again, boy. Another year, boy. Nobody bothering with us, boy.
0: What?
2: My dad block us on me.
0: Coach, somebody might have seen on
2: with
0: it.
1: But here now, for the last 20 years, my father's day gift will be my trainer. No?
0: Yeah?
1: Then my father's day gift will be your trainer. No?
0: Well, my own too?
1: Yes. You understand?
0: Or they still? Shields and hammer. With it.
1: Men, listen to me. You have some men that like pampering ladies, so they mind a little pampering, a little massage, and you understand? You know, I
0: can't get massage, you know.
1: Why?
0: Articulation, boy, bad.
1: You go like it?
0: I go like it?
1: Yeah, boy.
0: I will sleep.
1: Massage nice, boy.
0: I want sleeping. More. Yeah?
1: You see? Massage nice.
2: I get you there.
0: No. Yeah.
1: Oh, yes, for your birthday.
0: Yeah, boy.
1: For your birthday.
0: But he didn't show us what he do.
2: You can't think on the side, I see Jamie, you can't think on the side.
0: Yes.
4: Oh, God.
1: Yeah, so, ladies, Father's Day coming up.
0: On the 21st.
1: You know, men don't mind a little pampering.
2: Father's Day, it's the same day as my wife's birthday.
0: Yeah, but, well, that can work.
2: No, she had a passport, she bought it.
0: Yeah, put it off.
1: And take care of you?
2: Yeah, I don't really, I think I do.
1: Yeah, and the children are supposed to be doing things for us.
0: No, no, no, don't do that, sweetheart. Don't do that, don't do that. Oh, nah, man, you know we good.
1: What's that?
0: Yeah. Somebody order something for me, but it might take a little time.
1: For Father's Day?
0: God. Yeah, okay.
1: By next minute, what shall I get in? You only get, he can't go back where you're going. You know? He walking up market the whole day, no?
0: Papa.
1: Nah, but you Father's Day, boy. Yeah. So ladies start planning. But the kids are really normally so supposed to really do anything for the father, yeah? So
0: okay, gay blood is not bad, especially since you care universal.
1: I see somebody encouraging you to give blood. Shaggy, I tell you, I mean, you stepping out there next week, leading the charge.
2: No.
1: You need to give blood. Shaggy, I tell you, I mean, you stepping out there next week, leading the charge.
2: You do that.
1: No.

0: You sure?
1: Because
0: you
1: them, sure? Them party all kind of name now, you know?
0: Next thing, Tropical Waves is a brunch,
1: it's
0: you know?
1: A brunch, you know?
0: Yeah.
1: You decide you're going away because you see Tropical Waves coming?
0: Yeah, you're going Tropical Wave tonight.
1: All right, so seeing we have a little cloud cover. We expect a little cloud cover,
0: yeah.
1: But nothing major. The forecast, let me see the forecast.
0: Yeah. Don't go on forecast. Go on the second cast.
1: All right. So
0: yeah, the four too much.
1: All right. Okay, so 8, 11. By this evening, you cannot club and form about 8 o'clock. The sky is looking a little clear. Overcast,
0: yeah.
1: But clear.
0: What, boy?
1: 2 in the morning, we should get some light drizzle.
0: Yeah.
1: Yeah. In 5 in the morning, Sunday, we should get some heavy rain. Some rain.
0: Yeah.
1: Yeah.
0: Right.
1: But we go get light drizzle in and between around 2 today. It's the forecasting that we should get a little rain. Eh? My phone.
0: My phone don't look like I could pick up that, boy.
1: Light him. Lighting, man. Well, they say we will get some. I mean, last week the forecast again all depends on the direction of the wind.
0: Yeah.
1: Yeah. Wait.
0: Where the wind coming from, Carico?
1: I know you coming from.
2: What is it, Carico?
0: Yeah.
2: Austin Price gone up.
1: Yeah. Boy.
0: Yeah. I see Austin Price gone up.
2: 180?
0: Utah?
2: Oh.
0: How much is number 2?
2: $160.
0: I think it's 180.
2: 160,
0: Utah.
2: 160,
0: $160.
1: Yeah?
0: Yeah.
1: Well, the guys didn't want us going Carico? How much? The big boys?
0: I hear all call gone up to you, know?
2: I saw some of them.
1: Which one? Which one?
0: I have bears and things.
1: Nah,
0: gone up.
1: That ain't what I mean. That ain't what I mean. I know in that department.
0: The rum gone up? Is the rum gone up? You go bother you?
2: Family patient. Ain't that anything going up about family patient?
0: Yeah.
1: So what's the alcohol price go up? Your patient go up?
2: No, if everything going about it's a paper.
0: Yeah.
1: Mm-hmm. So when the price go down?
2: Yeah, price go down.
1: When the price go back down, your patient go down too?
2: Down.
1: Eh?
2: Price go back down.
0: Nah.
2: That price going up is up here.
1: Nah, man, press cook.
0: You're going long easy.
1: Influence, well, I mean, we know what's happening outside, international.
2: Yes.
1: Once fuel prices up, everything seems to be, there's like a ripple effect. It. Yeah. So if you want your salary to go up,
0: yeah.
1: What you gotta work harder. You gotta work harder.
3: What?
1: You gotta work harder.
2: More hard?
1: Yeah.
2: Or
1: you gotta look for a next job. Yeah. I get 2 jobs.
3: You don't work real hard here.
2: You don't understand how hard we just work. Next time I give you 2 hours, okay?
3: Yeah. You just work real hard here.
2: Every day I work in.
3: Yeah.
1: And I'm so proud of you guys.
3: Hard work is the work, you know?
1: I'm proud of you guys. Where's Jimmy, man? Where's Jimmy?
2: Boy, Jimmy got my doctor.
3: Jimmy,
1: eh? Okay, what's going on with him?
2: So you have to take.
1: You must sleep in the night.
2: Jimmy had to take it. You got a blast at Jimmy in the man.
3: Watch out. You can go easy. You can go easy. You can laugh at him.
2: That's the one thing.
3: Where you going warm? You had a nice video of warm, Bill.
2: Hmm?
3: Yeah.
1: What is it?
3: She's gentle.
1: Huh? Yeah.
2: Watch your own one, but Pressure.
1: Well, folks,
3: partners,
1: we want to say have a good weekend.
2: Yeah.
1: So, you outside later, Ira?
2: Dirty.
1: What is it, dirty?
3: Nah, we're that bad.
2: Hello.
1: Dirty. What can you report?
2: All right, I'll do it.

0: 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The thing hot. It's not normal. Turn up Mercury.
1: Turn it up every weekend. Yeah, no, no. Ask your friend. 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

in the Women's League right now. We got Paradise FC. We'll be taking on Hartford FC. Let's set a progress back today from 4 p.m. Also, SAFL will be taking on Christian Strikers. That's a game we'll be playing at the Victoria Park. 4 p.m. today. They got some matches in the Premier League, guys. Yep. There's only one game in the Premier League today. St. David's will be taking SAFL. That game will be playing at the Last Jet from 7 p.m. today. And then look out tomorrow. Hurricane will

0: Hey, we're doing for the live link up with Con Mason again this morning, guys. You know, we're talking football and nothing about football. We need the Football Association, guys. Talk about the morning to you, Kurt. What's up, man?
1: Good morning, Shortley. Good morning to the listeners of UFM. Another good Saturday morning. On today, we have Premier League action. On today, we have one match day, St. David's FC. They will play at Lasagir today.
0: Uh-huh.
1: And that's the only match today in the Premier League. So, if you're looking for Premier League action, head on off to Lasagir for 7 p.m. today. St. David's FC. And St. David's, they're on top of the league.
0: Yeah, realize
1: so far.
0: Yeah.
1: They've won their first two matches. But it's early days, so...
0: Yeah. We're not best for the... We're not best for the stick in front of.
1: So, St. David's, they will take on SAFL today at 7 p.m. at Lasagir. Mm-hmm. Also, on today's short deck, we have the Women's League. We have two matches in the Women's League. We have Paradise FC taking on 100 FC at Progress Park, and SAFL taking on Christian Striker at Victoria Park. And those two games, they start at 4 p.m. today. So, we also have Women's Action today at Progress Park and Victoria Park, 4 p.m. today, Paradise FC versus 100 FC. And SAFL taking on Christian Strikers. Tomorrow, Sunday, short leg, we have quite a big matchup tomorrow. Hurricanes FC,
0: they will take
1: on St. John's Fort.
0: Yeah. That's a nice one for the Western side today.
1: That is expected to be a good game, short leg.
0: Yep. I feel that's the game for tomorrow. That's the ultimate game for tomorrow.
1: Yes. We also have FC Cameroon taking on Sab Spartan at Queen's Park. And Pride FC, they will take on Hanver at Progress Park. All those games tomorrow start at 6 p.m.
0: Yep.
1: The Hurricanes taking on St. John's Port North out from George Park. FC Cameroon taking on Saab at Queen's Park. And Paradise versus Hanved at Progress Park. 6 p.m. tomorrow.
0: And what is going on with football, man?
1: Not forgetting short leg, we also have our grassroots ongoing. And we also have our U15 boys in the TDS program. They're out today in training.
0: Uh-huh.
1: So it's still time to send your kids off to the grassroots. It's from 9 to 11, so you have enough time to send them off to the grassroots program. We also have our under-14 boys there in training also. They should be in competition soon, sometime in August. So we look forward to that. And pretty soon our senior men will be back in training as we prepare for CONCACAF Nations League action. Also, short leg, we have St. John's Sports. They're the current defending champions in the Premier League. They will be playing in the Tyrone Cup Shield. The draw was yesterday. So, we wish them all the best when the time comes around for them to travel to the Tyrone Cup Shield.
0: And I know we're getting ready for World Cup. World Cup starts, kicks off from next week, I think, next week.
1: Yeah, short leg, World Cup.
0: Well, next week, Thursday, they're starting.
1: I mean, it's just... Who team
0: you going with though?
1: I haven't had a chance to actually sit down and look at the teams, but I hear the buzz is around Portugal and Spain, so let's see what happens.
0: I'm going with Brazil, Spain, and France.
1: Brazil has always been a favorite of many persons.
0: Yeah,
1: so.
0: I was telling Brazil let's play, you never know when they will play.
1: But you never know, Sean. Like, this year might be the year for the underdogs. So.
0: You never know. Let me see how long ago. Well, I like France team. I like Spain. And, of course, Brazil.
1: Yeah.
0: Well, that's all I'm going. Anyway. All right, come on. Do enjoy the rest of your Saturday, all right?
1: You too, Sean. Like, and have a good one.
0: All right, man.

0: man's bear.
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Start today, it's on the radio. And I want to take time to pick up the entire team just locked on right now, went to the fight, man.

you gotta go check them out right now, man. Scott Street, downtown St. George. You can call him on 409-8128. That's the number, right? You know, for the we're drinking stock and Marcuson. That's all we poured by in the morning time, man. Best of them, man. King of the night and a man's beer. Can't go wrong with that on a Saturday. Lovely jingle. Yeah, man. Yeah, I want to shout out to my team instead of Trooper Tires locking down too, man.

up to 20 in trim. Yeah, Trooper got your cover. Just go link him right now, man. That's all they got to do. Just go link him right now, man. Trooper! In the 47, we get to ready for the brunch. I fall brunches, man. Talking about the Rotary Club of Grenada. Ultimate brunch, guys. It's only $200 for your ticket. Get a ticket right now. The brunch is going to be on the 28th, so get ready for that, man. Yeah, we talking Sunday the 28th. You know when the Rotary Club put on an event? It's an event, right? Sakina and the Alpha One Band, they're going to be on the inside too, guys. So you got to get ready for that, man. Also, we get to ready for Randy Isaac, 40th. That's going on the 4th of July. We're talking the Grenada Trade Center. Yeah, you guys got to get ready for that, man. Also, Colors Fetty set up Marianne. Let's pick up Elwin and the whole team too, man. Same date, different crowd, different setting, aye? And of course, keeping your rhythm flowing every Saturday with Flo. 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

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And of course, Lotto. 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

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The sweetest voice in Calypso and Soca takes center stage for the bigger 40th celebration. 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Gypsy.

one in the delivers. Hey! Me there in the studio. At the studio we are from right now. Just me alone. We're rolling like a Lone Ranger today. Mighty Mr. The Locker Baker, Park Clean Mountain. What's going on? The Coco team. Saturday morning. Hey! 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
1: I got some things to go take care of, so guess what, guys? 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I didn't see you, Richard. Where you go, Richard? DJ Carl gonna take you guys on 12, right? Musically. 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I feel that. And also gonna DJ Carl gonna take you guys on 12, right? Musically.

161 West used to be there. That's where we lemon tomorrow. Nice event. Shades of Sunset. From 3 o'clock tomorrow, right? From 3 to 10, so we outside, right? Shout out to Cockney and Chatty, man. Love you guys. We are forward to keep it up.

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Katka, not because a man say you feel like a color low leaf in the rain. 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

That life could never balance. 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

0: Let me take a break, and when we come back from the break, we got more in the mix. 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

0: All right, let me keep it in mind now, man. 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We're talking about medical supplies such as things for the ladies, like the intelligence wearable breast pumps, diabetic shoes, those of you diabetic. They also got the range of blood pressure machine, the voice activated one. So, once you're in your 30s, 40s, you need to have one of that in your house. You need to have one of that. Once you're in your 30s, 40s, you need to have one of that in your house also to go along with your, you know, your dad or your mom who's in the 60s and them things. You need to have one of that in your house. Once you're grandmommy, you need to have that in your house. Also, we got wheelchairs as well as walkers with and without wheels. They also got the household oxygen concentrators, the portable oxygen concentrators. They also got the medical electrical pressure ulster mattress for the medicated personnels and the turning pillows. Nurses, if you're in that particular field, we have nursing shoes, a wide variety of sizes, scrubs, a wide variety of sizes and designs and colors, Crocs bags, accessories such as watches, club clam, cup classics, and stethoscope cases, and also stethoscopes as well, and much more in the medical field. All right, so whether you are in a healthy professional or you're caring for a loved one at home, they got you covered. What you need and when you need it. Location at PT Esperance in St. David. Those of you who don't know where PT Esperance is, you know where the police station is in St. David? That whole area is PT Esperance. Yeah, coming down. 3 chances we're by hotspot. Yeah, right. All right, so it's opposite the police station. If you know where the teller machine located, right there. All right, if the teller machine right, that building right alongside the teller machine. That building right there, the entire building right there. That is where Value Health located. So you could go inside there. All right, Monday to Friday, 9 a.m. to 5 p.m. Or Saturdays, 9 a.m. to 1 p.m. You could walk in, scout around the place, see what you have. Probably could ask questions because there's a nice professional lady there. 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And they got a walk-in clinic there as well too, from 1 to 6. All right, so once again, Monday to Friday, 9 a.m. to 5 p.m. Saturdays, 9 a.m. to 1 p.m. Or you could call this number here, 442-4886. 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Check out the webpage. You got a wide variety of stuff there for you to go along with. Check it out. Yeah, a wide range of stuff, man, I'm telling you. So I just want to cover a few of the essential things that people are looking for. But there are a lot of other stuff there as well. Even the medical carrier kits for kids. Those of you who want to be doctors and nurses, they got the carrier kits there for y'all. You just have to provide the shoes for them because they got everything from the scrubs to the white coat. Where is again? They got the hat, they got the badge. Also, they got the mask. You just had to just get it. Yeah? So remember that inside of PT Esperance, and David is right there for you. All right? Also, folks, keep in mind, let me let you know more. You got to check out LG Foods inside of St. Andrew, right opposite the basketball court, Chapel Road. They got a wide range of stuff there, I'm telling you. You can't miss it out. Monday to Saturday, 7:30 a.m. to 10 p.m. And here what's happening, the convenient time. It is very good because when about after 9 o'clock in the night, you're home and you're just feeling munchy. You're living close by. When I mean close by, like in the vicinity of Salisbury Road, of Wells Road, you're probably living in Granbrothers, Telescope, maybe living in Subies, Sendall Street, Rivulet Lane, Gladstone Road. You know them convenient places you could walk to go there. You know, you could go there, collect yourself a nice wrap, Yeah, they got a wide range of wraps as well. Vegetable wraps, $10. Chicken wrap, grilled or fried chicken for $15. 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They also got burgers going for $15. 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And they got extras in the burger in terms of sides. 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Hot dogs and fries, $10. 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Hot dog and fries went for 10, and fish and fries, $22. And reminding you, every Friday, they got dollar wings on a Fridays. Every Friday, up inside of LG Foods, Chapel Road, opposite the Grenville Basketball Court. So if you know where the Methodist School is, that road going up in there. You're going up in that road there. You're going up. And you're going to see the convenient place now. Put together real nicely. So then you could call and make an order, and then you could come and pick it up as well too. So when I say university, like the vicinity areas, all right, like Grand Bras Ford Telescope, you could call, put in an order or orders, and they come pick it up. The numbers are 403-0726. That's 403-0726 or 419-8362, 419-8362, 456-6117, 456-6117. All right? These are the numbers that you can call to put in an order so you can come and pick it up. So if you're in the vicinity of the areas like Grand Bras, Salisbury Road, Wells Road, even Gladstone Road, Rivulet Lane, Subies, Sendal Street, Cook Hill, Halfway Village, you could, you know what I mean? It's not a far walk now, but a nice little thing. You go in and contact the numbers again, all right? 403-0726, 419-8362, and 41456, actually, 6117. Call, put in the order to get it, yeah? So we get back inside more vibes before we take the break. Snyder Spring inside. Shell Long Saturdays, yeah?
1: You can't make the girl in broke old
0: 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Shell Long Saturdays is more.

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Somebody say, Massacre.

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1: yeah, big on my crocodile team. 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

0: All the vehicle owners, let me let you know, check out Nothing to Something to Ash Up right now. If you got your Wrangler vehicles, anybody had a Wrangler vehicles and any tires for the Wrangler vehicles, Nothing to Something Tire Shop got tires for the Wranglers. 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They got machine to do that as well, too. And if you got those Maxis and them, the Pinocchio nose one, the long front ones, they got tires there for those, the short nose ones, they got tires for those as well. Also for the Solar Bandits. Yeah, man, tires already running inside. And they got tires on the way coming, you know. They have tires on the way coming. So let you know what's going on. 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You know what I mean? Perfectly nice tires. These guys and them just take real trendy the tires now. They put Nike armor on and everything and that shine it up nicely. So buy a new tires, buy Nothing to Something Tire Shop in Pity Bakai and St. David. If you don't know where Pity Bakai and St. David is, after you pass the West Hall Secondary School coming up. Right, you're right. When you're going up on that side there, if you're going to Grenville now, right. You must see the tire shop on the right hand side going up. When you're coming down on the left hand side after you pass Red Gate. The tire shop coming down on the left hand side. You go see it now, man. The sign is up big and bold. Nothing to Something Tire Shop. My brethren Shaba. Yeah, man. I'm telling you, boy. The brother come from real nothing in truth. From nothing to something. Oh, boy. I'm telling you. And listen now. They have something they know. If you're on the outside and you're punctured and you need to get tires back in order now, boy. You could call the number 422-0993 after the hours of 7 p.m. So, if like 8 o'clock tonight, you're driving and you're poof, poof, poof, poof, tire going off. You need to get repair and everything like that. You call the number 422-0993 and they come and they sort it out for you. Once you're on the eastern side corridor. You know what I mean, eastern side corridor? You're coming down from Sutter's, coming all the way down to, you know, St. David's Grand, going down to Grandland's, eastern side corridor. Yeah, they link you up nicely. Once again, 422-0993. That's Nothing to Something Tire Shop. Inside of Pity Bakai, St. David. All right. So let me take the break. Coming back with more. When we come back, we touch up again now, boy. Big up a wet man team. Big up a wet man team. Out in St. David. Them boy working right through. Yeah, that. The Nawasa wet man team. 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National Water and Storage Authority. That water thing now, boy. 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So it's wet man. Yeah. So big up my wet men team, no flea. All right, we coming back right after these. You don't move a muscle. It's all about Shell Long Saturdays right here.
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0: 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You have to check us out.

the clubs, I never chase a I'm here to bang that gangsta to the apocalypse. We call it stress, some of y'all call it chocolate. Return of the top dog, it ain't no stopping this. Whatever the case, I ain't trying to catch it. Lay low, blow big dope and slang records. Unseen but well heard, do not disturb. The only reason you alive, cause I ain't sent a word. I flip faster than birds, Snoop Dogg will emerge from the smoke and go low. You shouldn't provoke, I bring the worst from the LBC. Smash motherfucker. Thinking they gon' smash on me. Snoop and Dre give a f*** about what y'all say. From the world's most dangerous group, N.W.

we do something in spring. 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Big up a barber team on the outside, enough love, you know. 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

All right, then, we know we're going to take the top of the hour in a while. It's just to let you know that, folks. Let me just keep you on base of everything we're going on. Shell Long Saturday is 1 to 5. Every Saturday, Snyder and Spring, SNWYA. All right, let me keep you in mind. Carnival season is in the air. A lot of y'all going to the events and you're going and sell food. But you know you need to be prepared when you're going and sell foods on the outside. It could be chicken and chips, fish and chips, burgers, wraps, sauce, whatever you're going to sell. Once you did with the food and with the public on the outside, you had to have your badge. And if you don't have your badge, well, God, boy, you get liquor for ready. That means now they get clampy off and they go with your thing now, boy. But here going on, a company will do all the necessary laboratory testing for you. All they decide to do, they decide to carry it in the health department. They will do all the necessary paperwork and everything like that, stamp you, and you're good to go. So you can make a money for the carnival now, boy. You know, you understand what I'm saying? So here happening, online laboratories, they will do complete testing for the food handlers, such as herpes A, stool culture, and OCP. All right? 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

Let me let you know. Later on, it's on a Malmo. Squeeze it. Tell them what you gonna do. Hey, nah. Squeeze it. Tell them what we go do later on inside our Mall Mountain. 21-7 away from 3. Tell them what we go do inside our Squeeze it. Tell them what we go do.

Later on inside a Mall Monk. Why so dirty? Muddy and team. This is Lead Neck. Real dirtiness later, boy.

Hey, let me let you know, we have an artist in the studio. And that artist was a track we had in last week. Artist from St. Andrews, goes by the name of Blackie. And not the first time I met him, but when I hear about Blackie, Spring. You know Blackie from days when Blackie used to be here. Yeah, Spring. You know Blackie. Yeah. Eastside. All right. 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

0: Blackie's up again.
1: Blight again, blight again, blight again.
0: 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They love the mass. 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

Listen, this a rumor out. 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Are you?

0: Listen, mash up every living. Snaya, what we tell them?
1: Hey, Blackie, I like to welcome you to the VFM studio, boy. I think, boy, the first time I do an interview with you, or the second time?
2: Second time, man.
1: Second time?
2: Yeah.
1: I think that was year before.
2: I think it's 2022.
1: 22.
2: Yeah, 22, man.
1: 22 or 23?
2: 23.
1: Yeah, actually,
2: 23. Actually, 23.
1: 23.
2: Yeah, man.
1: And it is blazing the place, boy.
2: No, yeah, they do the thing, man.
1: When I say Blackie, and I say, is Boogie that already introduced me to you? You know, Boogie, I say, what's that? Nah, that artist, Blackie. I say, I need to know. When I came up in the Cocoa and I see that, I say, Blackie, but I know Blackie. They say Blackie down from Baghdad side of there. I say a lie.
2: Yes, man.
1: So the men explain, watch me. Enough men tell me, boy. Why are they get Blackie and bring Blackie on the radio? Think of that. Next one I do so, I see Blackie and I say, yeah. Blackie touch real good. Blackie, watch me. You a real balanced man in a sense that you a master reader. You understand me?
2: It's all about vibes, man. Vibes, man.
1: You always with the jab band when Pragnit and Laflet coming down, telescope and everybody else, paradise mink. Watch me, use a masquerader so you know what the people like.
2: Yes, man, what you mean?
1: Yeah, that's what I mean. Well, let me ask you, who studios you already work with?
2: Well, I work with Major League, I work with Deva, I work with Brighter Star, I work with Madlock, Lizard, big up yourself, you don't know.
1: Okay, nice. But this year, you came out with that track this year called Fake Friend.
2: Fake Friend, you see that one is a reality tune, you know. You have to be careful outside there, you know.
1: I see that trending on social media and everything like that. I was like, Blackie doing again, boy? Wait now, like Blackie really want the heart of them people, boy. So Blackie, give me a little insight about that track, Fake Friend. I mean, where you produce it, how you come about it, you, because I know everybody have a storyline.
2: Well, basically that come around very easy, you know, because you know you have some bad mind people around, you know.
1: Mm-hmm.
2: You know, they don't want to see you go up the ladder. They just want to see you under. But they can't stop me, you know. They can't stop six rungs, I'm telling you.
1: But I'm lucky knowing you with your profession and everything that you have it, you know. You have it. And I see some little clips where you did it in where Progress Park.
2: Yeah, man.
1: And I see the crowd response with it as well, too.
2: Yeah, man, they love it because, you know, that tune is not for me alone, you know.
1: No, because watch me. Bad mind friends are all over the place.
2: Yeah, man.
1: It's in the circle of your family, too.
2: I'm telling you, bad company, everything.
1: Now, I see what now, my friends. People don't understand when I say I choose my friends wisely, just when they're going to choose watermelon. And my circle is very small at that 10 cents.
2: Yeah, that is it, man.
1: Yeah, and I say my circle is so small that 10 cents itself. Lord. You can't, I'm telling you, it's small. So anyway, Grenada, we inside with Blackie. What's the person, your government name?
2: Ken Dunn, man.
1: Ken Dunn.
2: Yeah, Ken Dunn.
1: Yes, Ken Dunn.
2: One Dunn.
1: Spring, you know him as Ken Dunn or you know him as Blackie? What you know him as? Blackie, but you know him personally instead, like face-wise. You know him long?
2: Yeah, man. Yeah. Yeah, man, what you mean?
1: When up in the session of the Tuesday?
2: Yeah, man, that is boss,
1: you lie. Spring, like you're hiding thing from me, boy. No, Spring, you're hiding thing from me. But this year, all right, so one track you have for this year so far?
2: Nah, man, I have something dropping in June, man. Your PQ. Don't forget to let it go, man.
1: Oh, PQ Grenville.
2: Yeah, man, Eastside Boss.
1: Yeah, that idea, he rolling with 473.
2: Yeah.
1: I with Metro and them.
2: Yeah.
1: So you work with PQ this year in terms of doing production-wise?
2: Well, basically, PQ, I just always be on PQ rhythm. You have a rhythm, he just always drop every year.
1: Okay.
2: He just do one by Major League. But the song approaches this year, that was done by Deva.
1: Deva?
2: Yeah, Madhead.
1: Grand Brass.
2: Yeah, man. Deva, big up your whole self, man.
1: Of course.
2: Yeah.
1: All right, so let me touch it. Let me touch a brand new one here from Blackie. It's called Fake Friend.
2: Listen, now one day is a reality tune now.

0: trend wrong, man.
1: Fire! 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Let me bring it again. Full force.
0: Yeah, you got to make friends, I'm there.
1: Full force.

0: Na na na na. Blackie, you can't give me one verse again. You had to go back from the top, you know. Mr. Kendall, you had to go back up to the top, you know. Inside.
1: Get used to it. Get used to it.
0: Grenada, this is Blackie, fake friend.

0: Yeah, boy, Blackie. Tell me, you sign up for Spice Mass, so come on, thing, right?
1: Yeah, man, I'm touching it every day, man.
0: Oh, so you sign up already?
1: Yeah, man, what you mean?
0: Okay, so you're jumping in one of them prelims?
1: Yeah, for sure.
0: Nice. And speaking about competition wise jumping in, I understand that this year you had to defend a particular championship that you won in Grenville.
1: Yeah, man. Kapak Soka Monarch.
0: That was Kapak Soka Monarch.
1: Yeah, they just changed it to Kapak Soka Monarch or Saint Andrew Soka Monarch, but you have it in the Kapak, so they name it after the Kapak.
0: Yeah. That is why.
1: Yeah.
0: But you won that last year when I tried to call Mad Out.
1: Mad people, right?
0: Mad people are there, yeah. Mad people are there, yeah. But imagine, Spring, like you hiding thing for me, man. Come now, man. Talk now, man. Spring, you was in car park last year. Spring, I lied, boy. Like you hiding thing for me. So, Blackie, as we're moving on with the trend now, tell us how your fans, because I know you're building a fan base.
1: Yes.
0: And every year you comes out with about two tracks, you know to work with your fans.
1: Yeah, yeah.
0: So your fan base building. Oh, your fan base could trend along with you, because I know you had new ones, because right now Grenada is on the map for soca.
1: Yeah, man. Yeah,
0: you know what I mean? So people want to trend. And by hearing, who's that Blackie boy and hearing that track? How they could trend along with you?
1: Well, basically, they go find me on Instagram, Blackie the Artist. You know, Facebook, my government name, Ken and Julian.
0: Mm-hmm.
1: You could also get me a contact number. You know, if you want for booking something, you know.
0: Yeah, no problem. You could share that one to you if you feel like it.
1: 536-8865.
0: All right, and then one thing with the Blackie, you know, some people spell it the Blackie with the IE or the Y.
1: Nah, man, Black with a Y, man.
0: Black with a Y. Yeah. All right,
1: simple,
0: then.
1: Simple.
0: Yes. So, folks, yeah, Black with a Y in the end, not the IE. Everybody just want to put the IE and some, you know what I mean? Well, tell it. They just tell it when you see the Y in the end, take out the Y and put IE, you know.
1: Now, English, eh?
0: English? Same here. So just like you know Jenny, take all the Y in and that Jenny and put I.
1: Syllables, man.
0: Syllables. I like that. English. You know? I like them men and them the easy boy. So Blackie, any final words you want to leave with us? And I'm please, I want you to tell me when I will be getting that new tune.
1: Well, basically it's supposed to be end of mountain, but I'm not too sure how the producers are working so far, you know?
0: Okay.
1: Yeah, but I'll get an update, man. Don't worry yourself, you're safe.
0: Yeah, because I mean, and the mountains is just the, and still again too, and the mountains like carnival time.
1: Yeah, man, peace.
0: You know what I mean? So it's peace, and then probably looking at pilgrims and everything like that.
1: Yeah.
0: So is that groove or is that peak? And I ain't saying well, groove.
1: Well,
0: I know.
1: Well, you know me. You
0: I know
1: me.
0: You're not on that kind of groove me. Thing. You can't be chipping in the band. You had to be racing in that band, right?
1: Full pace, man. Full pace, man.
0: You're telling me about yourself. You had a pace in that band.
1: Yeah.
0: So we're looking for a pace thing coming up, probably say by next week.
1: Yeah,
0: so
1: most likely
0: by next week we should get it and press with it one time. Then people get acquainted with it.
1: Yes, man.
0: You understand? Because fake friend is already busting out there.
1: Yeah, man. What I mean?
0: Because I tell you, I see blasting on them social platform already.
1: Yeah.
0: What's about videos?
1: Videos
0: like a music video to it.
1: Yeah. Well, I try and do shoot on Wednesday, you know.
0: Yeah.
1: Yeah, Wednesday.
0: East side. You're telling me. So, East Side, looking for that flip coming up. I know you're going to be doing a couple places in Grenville.
1: Yeah, man.
0: You know, a couple Baghdad places. You're looking for places that had the vibes now, boy.
1: Had the vibes, man.
0: You know what I mean?
1: Energy, man.
0: Nice, boy. Nice. Blackie, thank you very much for coming in. Short and sweet. Yeah. I know that. And let me let you know. Let people know if you have any events coming up for your personal stuff that you probably get booked for already, that they could really come and, you know, witness you perform that song.
1: Basically, every year, seeing Isle Faith always doing that, you know.
0: Oh, okay.
1: You know,
0: yeah,
1: Terra big up a damn self, you know.
0: Okay.
1: You know, also, Mystic as well, you know. Bad and smart. Yeah, man.
0: That's right. Mystic.
1: I think he doing it this year in the teen shop.
0: Oh, that opposite Progress Park.
1: Yeah.
0: What? All right.
1: Also Crave as well. Boys, big up yourself, you know.
0: Okay. Yeah, so, man. You in those big fights coming up in June?
1: Yeah.
0: Is June or July?
1: July, June, yeah.
0: All right, then. So we're going to look for Blackie there as well, too.
1: Most likely, I might be in Juve in July, Golden, you know. Golden, big up yourself.
0: Nice.
1: Yeah, man.
0: I mean, you're trending, man. I tell you. I mean, trending youth, you know what I mean, in the 20s, and you're trending. You're from Eastside, and you know St. Andrews Eastside have a lot of great artists.
1: Yeah,
0: a lot of big-time artists born from that area, too, you know.
1: Yeah, man, what I mean?
0: You understand? So you had to carry that flag there nicely for me, you know?
1: Yes, man.
0: All right, then. So, Blackie, final words you want to leave with us, with the fans?
1: Yeah, well, I just want my fans and them to just stay focused and wait for the bomb to drop, man.
0: Nice. All right, Blackie, you have a blessed and productive weekend.
1: Yeah, man, you too.
0: Lovely, brother. Yeah. Give me a little piece before you go, Blackie. Give me a little piece again before you go.
1: Like I used to.

0: they come wrong, stand up and put up your head tall. Never want to see you forward, want you in the mental. God that sharing bread, so believe me, you cannot get all.
1: You cannot get all.
0: Cause we don't want to. Gee.
2: Just go pick up your damn self and
1: I like that be there. You cannot get all.
2: I don't know Blackie was here.
1: Yeah, Blackie, thank you. Safe, brother. Safe on the journey on the outside, eh? And you see, look out for them as well, too, because they come in all different forms, you know. All different forms. Strength, brother. Enough love, eh? All right, Regin, you know the scene. We just got Blackie inside. It's called Fake Friend. And that trending right now, looking for the big one coming up pretty soon. And then he'll be defending the championship for St. Andrew's Soca Monarch pretty soon. Hey, Blackie, before you go, what is that? When is that competition?
3: Oh,
1: so Six Shane and them is the producer,
3: yeah.
1: The promoter who really put it together.
3: Yeah.
1: All right, no scene. All right, well, we're we'll keeping informed on that one. Nice, thank you. Right, all right, look at the time, 15 minutes, moving up to the hour.

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And also big up Jeremy. 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

0: Me know me good, good. 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
1: Lick a bus in a

0: 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Right there for you. All you had to do, PT Esperance in St. David, opposite the police station. You just had to go there on Monday, God's willing. They open Monday to Friday, 9 a.m. to 5 p.m. Saturdays, 9 a.m. to 1 p.m. So they got a wide range of stuff that you had to go in there and check it out for yourself. You had to go and check them out, alright? Because they got things that will be affordable and comfortable for your families, those of you who is bedridden, those of you probably having a little problem home, like you maybe had a little side stroke, and they got the arms that they can work with it, you know, to kind of, you know, bring back the muscle strength into the arms and the fingers as well. They got things there for you to put that in order. Those of you probably diabetic, they got diabetic shoes, a wide range of those, wide range of those as well as sizes. If you know you're looking for the, those of you that probably, you know they would say, the tubes for the gentlemen, yeah, you know, that to urinate, they got that there, a fully sized one that you could use and put on then. Right, they have that there as well too. But you had to go in and see for yourself. Remember that they're located at PT Esperance in St. David, opposite the police station. If you know where the teller machine is, that building right there. Look it out. Look it out. All right. 442-4886. That's 442-4886. That's the number. And you could check out the webpage as well too. www.valuehealthclinic.biz. That's Value Health Clinic. .biz/ Check out the webpage. You got a wide range of other stuff there on that website that I didn't mention for you, but you gotta check them out. All right. 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All right, check up a good brethren right now on Church Street. We're talking about spice essential herbs. Check them out there for your natural toothpastes. They got from the neem, charcoal, aloe vera, sea moss, and also they got turmeric toothpaste. A wide range of that. They also got the natural soaps as well too. You can check them out right now opposite the traffic light. All right, you know the traffic light on Church Street coming down right there. The traffic light right there opposite. You're gonna see the sign up marked spices, angel herbs. They got a wide range of herbal stuff inside it, from the roots to the leaves. Also, they got the we're talking about the things like cream, tonics. They got a wide range of stuff. You have to go in there and check it out for yourself. Remember, they're located on the Church Street right by the traffic light. We're talking about right by Dr. Friday's office. You go in there. All right. It's all about spice essential herbs right there. Check them out right now. All right. All right, folks, we're going to take a break. When we come back, we got more in the mix. Reminding you, it's right here. Shenlong Saturdays, Snyder Spring. When we come back, right after these.
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I keep on it in St. Patrick's area. So from Hermitage, I go down a little higher up. By all yesterday, I trying to remember that name inside of Hermitage, that road when you're crossing, you're going in the back by Blaze and then, oh gosh, boy. Oh gosh. What they call it, that place in the back there, boy? Blaze, what they call it in the back there, boy? Oh Lord. That name just, oh shucks. Going in the back by Mammy James and them there, boy. Oh gosh. That village in the back there, oh God, that name, oh gosh. How you forget to the back there, boy? How you could forget? Spring, you know what I'm talking about, boy? Nah, you don't travel like Breeze, boy. Anyway, let me drop Blaze. Blaze, let me drop you. What's your price, girl? Blaze, 9 minutes, moving up to 5. Like Blaze, Blazer, we go make some trouble with this one. We go make some trouble with this one. Yeah, don't look for them girls with the nice cat eye. That trouble, that problem girls.

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0: All right, Lisa. Nice, nice. We're going to drop it off. So remember that, folks. 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All you're going to see everything there. All right. 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That's Church Street, right there opposite the traffic light. Check them out there right now for all. They open right now. So you can check them out for all your supplements there. 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We inside with Shenlong Saturdays. Catch us back next week, Saturday, right here. We gone. Love you. Bye-bye. Enjoy the rest of the weekend. Man, watch you, man. You talking about Salaka day when you make me miss that Salaka in telescope, baby. Bye, watch, bye. Hey. 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Bye-bye.
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1: One team. One team. One family. One family. One station. We are

0: Yeah, hold it there. Hold it there. And the worst thing, man. Take my fastness and go on right to how? Take up Job King, though. Wicked like a fit, yeah? Anyhow, take my fastness and go on right to how? I accompanied somebody there, yeah. Note, I didn't say it was a date or anything. I accompanied somebody there. You know, just to, you know, ease the tension. While being there, so one of my exes, man. Kind of make a little commotion in that way, man. 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Cheating, man.
1: I thought I'm
0: if you see me, like nobody's business, man.

0: laugh, don't laugh. 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
1: When I say I fed up with
0: hard. 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

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That's so real, brother. Oh, God, boy.

She didn't be going up anyway. Wait, this going on, man. Locked on to the VHS number one, we are FM 93.3, 93.9. Select a bus of Vibes Matic in your company. What we say? Shout out to Korean Grandpa Locked On, man. Always have somebody up there with the radio on the FM. Take it from me. I don't lie. Bones. 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
1: You ain't no way. 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
0: Yeah, I could be a loyal side.
1: I actually like, don't take it away. 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You got a time, my boy. 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

0: 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Yeah, no, it goes. The nation's number one, WFM 93.3, 93.9. 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

0: the bus is traveling the western side. 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What else in Max, man, yeah? That is the show to Lisa's Delights out there in Mount Rodney. Mommy Lisa looking for a picture. Monday, please, Lord, yeah?
1: Oh, na, na, na, na.
0: Yeah, know you have a forgetful daughter.
1: Na, na, na, na, na.
0: Oh, make sure you remind Sheila.
1: Na, na. Oh, na, na, na.
0: Cause
1: it's all about Romy and the big fat sister Naomi. You two of them claim to them now.
0: Yeah, she go follow it in that usual Monday.
1: Romy, Romy, the boy that name Romy.
0: As soon as I reach you, I'll go.

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I didn't make no wager on the NBA Finals. No, I didn't make no wager because there's none of my team in there. But in the spirit of support, I was really impressed. Yeah. Anyway, the Spurs beat OKC. Based on all the flop and flop and flop and flop. Back here, I understand how it is. New York just running over them. But shout out to the New York fans. 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
0: Shout out to all y'all hardworking custom officers, boy.
1: We got no fam, no fool in a.
0: Easy up on that, Ricky, too. 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

0: If all of them two know how to come here with anything to eat.
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0: Sanity Fox and Mon to Locked On. Don't lie. I ain't lying. If anybody know me, Beans Man, take me room to what? No, that level spoke to. You know. Yeah, like them real these, eh? I'm Fox, where we?
1: You know the girl them feeling for me.
0: Where we, boy?
1: Right, so up to the top. Down to the hour.
0: Right, is your way.
1: The girl goes up. It's sweet to the belly. Squeeze up it like jelly. No, Shelly. Timeless. You know it's cartel.
0: I just run somebody from nothing, give from getting clamped. Thanks, Jesus.
1: You know the girl them feeling for we only. Right away. Up to the time.
0: What's up with PV685

0: these really man them here with beans. Hola, where you say beans?
1: And hola, talk show.
0: I have a co-host on you.
1: I don't know, Mike.
0: Where you talking in the boy?
1: I had fun.
0: Like them old school days?
1: Yeah.
0: I never.

0: Hold on, Dean's experience. What time are you home in Cali? You need to come down here?
1: About 4:30.
0: You're playing what we call a old bus.
1: Yeah, a real old bus. I come down here since 4:30. And I no reaching tongue, and the old man is shaking on that steering wheel, boy. That do nice, boy. That right. That vex me. Trust me, we have to do something about that.
0: You're risking yourself, boy. You're risking your life.
1: That don't make no sense. I tell you the next thing time you pass me, all kind of thing.
0: Anyhow, boy. You're locked into the nation's number one. We are FM 20.

0: We don't really, we don't have no 1%. We don't really be. You see, like when Ali, yeah, when the music and the rum hit Ali.
1: Oh,
0: yeah, boy. Big up from Sponge, boy.
1: This gruntel, you know?
0: Yeah, boy.
1: I tell you, them. Listen, bars good people like me, you know?
0: Undesirable, man.
1: I tell you, boy. No decorum, eh? Chief would I say, young man.
0: Slacker. Where you go, Boca? You know where
1: that? Boy. Scatter webs. That was the principal.
0: Oh, boy. 30 minutes moving after 6 o'clock, oh, I gotta take a shot. Hold on, before I go on the break, boy. I'll bring up two beautiful, beautiful ladies, boy. My sister-in-law and them, that means don't feel like going away. I good, my sister-in-law and them, I talking about that is Obi and Donica. Listening, locked on to BFM Radio, in the Valley. Shout out to all the folks in the Valley, locked on. Good afternoon, Miss Betty.
1: Most definitely.
0: Any breadfruit come back in season, I'm liable to I'll bring away 6 for you. Yeah.
1: I got 3 dry coconut.
0: Ah, some real dry coconut in there. I'm planning to save them up to the turn Cupra. Fuck, they call it. There we go. Bro. Folks, remember, we all a butter. What is he playing there, boy? Hold on. One fish cake night. You know, I don't see do all kind of things. What is he doing? Hallelujah.
1: By me, I'm playing film. So they make it eat a chicken and play music. Christmas morning. Most chicken I see in Mary, I'm playing film for a cricket day.
0: You know, if Carl and me are playing. Okay, when you're the end of it, you know. Holy so why we in June, boy.
1: For the man eating chicken, eh? I come in an MC up here, like plan. Personally, I would have just come with a piece of chicken and barbecue right by the DJ stand.

0: Yeah.
1: Inside.
0: Did that go by? Wait, does that go by? Welcome to the nation's number one, folks. It's 93.3, 93.9. We are Fab, Selector Muscle, DJ Vice, Matic in your company. 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

0: I don't know if anybody hear this. I know this song instantly. Oh, you see that, yeah, boy? And that was an epic year for Lamar Reba. Yeah. Don't give it. 25 minutes climbing up to the 7 o'clock hour. We're gonna tell you this right now. Fireborn, all of them. Shout out to Simple Dan. Easy Yanga. Either way. You are the real man behind it here, though, boy. I sure ain't been dinosaur years now. You ain't come on a radio interview. No, not anyone. This one.
1: Last time I do an interview was cassette and a tape, I think.
0: I thought so. What the hell voice in the back there? No. Do it. You remember them days, boy? I call it Patchy. You remember them days?
1: Boss. Yes, man.
0: Yeah, that tune, you see that tune here, boy? Yeah, that tune was a different one for you.
1: Yeah, first tune, you know.
0: Yeah, that one was a different one. 2K7.
1: Stolen items. We only need that day.
0: We leave in that day. And you folks, as I told you, we have inside the studio none other than Beansman.
1: We there.
0: Beansman, yeah. Everybody know him.
1: Enough respect, Grenada. We there inside, you know.
0: If you're being in Marion, cricket for the year already.
1: Yeah.
0: We fell away running more than he might be most.
1: Yeah, we was inside, boy.
0: Yeah, boy. Yeah. You know, last Sunday, I did home in La Marion. Your voice on the mic. I sure you see a message, yeah.
1: I did. No, enough respect for that.
0: I said no, boy.
1: You're not the only person that tell me that, eh?
0: I really say that to say, sure, doctor, how many songs, eh?
1: Yeah, man. Come on, man. Kali, big up yourself to the world, you know what I mean?
0: Yeah, Esco,
1: big up yourself too, you know?
0: Yeah.
1: La Familia Family.
0: Yeah, Kali, man,
1: you know, we didn't have a ring.
0: But, I know for a few years you've been off the market in a sense, you know, but you're there.
1: And it was renovating the market still, you know? So, you know what we're doing? We gotta go back to the drawing boards, you know what I mean? Take our time to break down, sort out the cells.
0: Yeah, I don't know. With some soul searching your console.
1: So come on, man. You know, well, you know what the thing said.
0: You ain't got that one in the back, boy? You ain't got that one in the back, dude?
1: Yeah, well, me knowing last I hear that. Why you're way so good? If you see all the woman,
0: why? At least you can remember it.
1: Why you can never forget that I go groovy, boy? I sing my second verse first of it. That was amazing. You're gonna take
0: it? Yeah. Well,
1: you know what I mean? Experience, life experience still. Like, right now we there.
0: Yeah.
1: And we have some new, brand new thing coming. But sir, I telling you, personally speaking, I didn't really want to drop nothing.
0: Not too much.
1: I didn't really want to drop nothing too.
0: Yeah.
1: You know what I mean? You know, I say I done with music about 1,000 times, right? Say I done with music about 1,000 times, but you know, once this thing is instilled in you, you know.
0: Nah, you're wrong, man.
1: Yeah.
0: I done
1: it wrong. True that. First thing in the morning, you wake up.
0: Yeah.
1: Well, that is a perfect example of that, because sometimes I say I done with music, and when I go home.
0: Yeah, tune come here.
1: Sometimes I hear the man that is that, you know what I mean? So I know I do the in this for the money. I didn't just sort of love of the thing. The thing and instilled in me, you know what I mean?
0: And folks, if it's one thing I know is the talent right with him, man. Yeah, man.
1: I find I'm doing more MC in these days, but I'm not getting through more.
0: Yeah.
1: You know what I mean? More than the music. So I say I don't want to stray from what I know.
0: Yeah, but when I tell you cooking on radio with me, you refuse, boy. I must tell you, boy, if I don't know.
1: Yeah, boy. No. Hats off to that in truth, yeah? I'll be honest with you.
0: I'll let Explosion listen in that interview.
1: I hope so, you know.
0: You'll be locked on.
1: Mr. Potato!
0: Shall I find the Explosion, boy?
1: Yeah, because man, Explosion, make up yourself, boy.
0: Yeah, boy, man, put man.
1: I remember them days, real quick, eh? I remember them days when we used to go Saigon, boy. Every night by Rebel.
0: I play from 6 to 6.
1: 6 to 6.
0: Good, boy. Watch.
1: We were for chicken and chips and together. From Rebel, we go by Fabi, boy. We go by Mukaras, boy. Shout out Mukaras, boy, you know. enough respect. Miley, big up yourself anyway, Eddie.
0: But that's Beans roots, eh? That's where Beans come from. That's where we grew, you know? We know what's going on, yeah.
1: And I want to say, enough respect to Vizmatic over the Miriam cricket competition too, because that man was there for me, he and Kalyan and them, you know what I mean?
0: Yeah.
1: The man always call me and make sure, you know, yo, Beans, where are they? Come and do all the MC info, so, you know, enough respect on that. Yeah. You know, we in the building.
0: Put your back on.
1: Yeah, man.
0: Beans, I'm going to play a little tune there.
1: Yeah, do your thing, bro.
0: I want you. Give me a minute, hold on.

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Check.

0: Listen to the argument, please.
1: I born and I meet that. I lose a leader. I'm not killing
0: myself. I guess what you want, I can't even study that.
2: Shell down the place. Shell down the place.
0: What's the hard right? Like simple. I could tell you.
3: It's a proven fact that Honda's get dementia, so I don't know what you need to do.
0: I could tell you that, bro.
3: Why is anybody true?
0: Horn proof.
3: Horn proof.
0: I mean, look out for that one.
3: Yeah, boy.
0: You know, it's not for competition or anything like that, you know, if he go viral.
3: Yeah, go through you, dude.
0: I tell you, boy. I guess what you're over there, I come into that boxing watch, all my eyes full of that thing. I right now, I horn proof. Nothing can bother me.
3: Hold on, boy.
0: I'm being honest with that.
3: But we ain't calling no names.
0: Nah. I mean,
3: you need me no fingers and pointing no names.
0: No, sir. Yeah. The people let them know who there is.
4: Yeah.
3: Wicked.
0: So let me go again. We inside.

0: Yeah, boy. I think it well composed. You do good.
1: Composed in about 25 minutes.
0: Yeah.
1: From the time I hear the rhythm, I was like, yo.
0: Yeah. I know you're that talent.
1: Yeah.
0: I mean, but we play that new one. I'm going back to one of my favorites, boy.
1: Yeah.
0: I look for one of my, I look for my,

0: comme ton. Là, la voici. Trouble.
1: Yo, remember when you remember we had this one on my pig, man? And we love this one on my pig, man.

0: Yeah, true.
1: You know? We had a big up Candle on that one, but you remember Candle was originally...
0: Hey, Candle, Gage boy.
1: But if
0: Candle was a man that...
1: If my memory served me well, was you, me...
0: Oh, yes.
1: Candle,
0: yeah. By Pigman.
1: Gage came after.
0: Yeah, Pigman.
1: But shout out to Gage, man, is that my dog,
0: But Candleman too, boy, long time, you know what I mean?
1: Yeah, I don't see you singing this year. I saw you have that tune this year.
0: One of the wickedest, most talented artists singing it right now, too, you know what I mean?
1: Shout out to the other Southside. Southside, no more side. Easy Jab King.
0: Jab King
1: how
0: to
1: was,
0: the world.
1: How was real bad, boy? Hey, JD, you wasn't in how?
0: How was how?
1: How was real howing, boy? How was howing? You see how they say life it?
0: Yeah, I couldn't make it. I had to work.
1: Yeah,
0: you know what I mean? I just press early.
1: So, you had to do.
0: The day is some morning for me, breaking morning.
1: Yeah, me making that again.
0: I can't even make it 10 o'clock good.
1: Nah, me making that again.
0: I swear.
1: Hey, yo, we really going beans and going away. Now we juggling a few other tunes.
0: Come on, man.
1: It's 8 minutes moving up to the 7 o'clock hour. I got an appointment at 7. I got to leave as soon as possible. Yeah, we're going to play a few more.
0: I want to say most respectfully shout out to Woban City too, boy. You know what I mean? It's a place I kind of grew in a farm. You know what I mean? Because the whole squad in Woban, you know what I mean? G and the whole squad, Brendan, the whole people. You know what I mean? Just the Marian squad, La Familia family, the whole of Calvini. And most definitely, I want to pick up my hometown, Labari, to the world. LA to the world, you know what I mean?
1: Yeah.
0: You know, we stay, you know what I mean? St. Paul's Labari, fully.
1: You know, when I play in a real group, you yeah, must play Wire Ways and as must give them like a tune. I can tell you, man. So you must play like a very man tune, boy.
0: It's good to have a friend on the radio, too, you know.
1: The minute you say, you must play like a very man tune, so
0: man.
1: I ain't care, boy.
0: Shout out 93.3, 93.9, we FM, we in the building.
1: Yeah, boy.
0: Enough respect. Bye,
1: see, once man. God's been me, like,
0: he gonna be good. Bring out another bottle, he gonna be good. Master, I'll be friend and Dave, he gonna be good. That was an MP shooter, Jesus Christ. What's wrong with Ronnie now?
1: What is you saying, man?
0: I tell you, I don't want to be politically affiliated.
1: Mr. Paid Program, man.
0: Yeah, well, I said I don't want to be politically affiliated right now, so don't play that tune again, please, and thanks.
1: There you go.
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1: Pick up a partner, Kyle, man. 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
1: Captain! Set the sail! Set the sail! Set the sail! Set the sail! Set the sail! Set the sail! Set the sail! Set the sail! Set the sail! Set the sail! Set the sail! Set the sail! Set the sail! Set the sail! Set the sail! Set the sail! Set the sail! Set the sail! Set the sail! Set the sail! Set the sail! Set the sail! Set the sail! Set the sail! Set the sail! Set the sail! Set the sail! Set the sail! Set the sail! Set the sail! Set the sail! Set the sail! Set the sail! Set the sail! Set the sail! Set the sail! Set the sail! Set the sail! Set the sail! Set the sail! Set the sail! Set the sail! Set the sail! Set the sail! Set the sail! Set the sail! Set the sail! Set the sail! Set the sail! Set the sail! Set the sail! Set the sail! Set the sail! Set the sail! Set the sail! Set the sail! Set the sail! Set the sail! Set the sail! Set the sail! Set the sail! Set the sail! Set the

0: sweetest at a jungle street. Come in the party, you take me about 50 seconds.
1: And the greatest thing I hear in home, boy.
0: He alone at a battle of petrol, asking if me depend it. Always asking me stupidness, Mary.
1: The greatest thing I hear in whole beans. Lava man performing. And Lava say, short leg, pull it up. And Lava pull it up. Must have dubbed, have a special from that, innit? Boy, shout out to Lava boy, all the time boy. Mad and bad, number one. Yeah. We sweating in the morning, eh, brother?
2: Marcus a sweat.
1: Boy, if you see the kind of basketball shots Marcus hitting these days, Lava getting good, good boy. I'm going to watch him Wednesday night, boy.
2: The boys get on?
1: We don't quarrel a lot, but he was that smoky and handy. I find Lava again was that smoky and handy and them, boy.
2: Let me show you something right now. I feel the Knicks motivating a lot of them right now, you know what I mean? Shout out to New York too.
1: Beans,
2: you know what I mean?
1: Beans.
2: I don't want to be...
1: Beans, man, you good. I don't talk about that already. When you come in with this Knicks thing here for, boy. Dog, I from Fort Worth, dog.
2: I don't care about that, bro.
1: You know what Manhattan and Tennessee, Fort Worth, I from?
2: 27 years, bro, in the making. You know what I mean?
1: Yeah, do it still.
2: And I don't like that space, man, they call with me.
1: Lordy Alien, man. Lordy Alien.
2: I find you too tall to play basketball. Better you go and do some kind of thing.
1: Yeah, I find you too tall. Why is he seen too, boy?
2: You're supposed to have a height standard
1: just
2: in basketball,
1: along,
2: man.
1: Boy.
2: Come on, man. You are this big man, the taller than the ring, playing ball. You didn't expect you to win a championship? That don't make any sense.
1: Anyhow, Spurs and 7. Vex. Vex lost, man.
2: Yeah, Knicks and 5.
1: You are wrong.
3: Hard on the head, man. But me can't get mad.
1: As we take a few more audience.

0: 3 minutes climbing up to the 7 o'clock hour. 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When she come back, I love it. It's gonna be vibes.
1: She playing bad when I'm more wicked. When she come back, I love it still.
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0: Wanna who stay them tonight, don't jump it out tonight.
1: Coffee bed, none of them. 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

0: 4504-3000, that's a WhatsApp number. Shoot me a message. What are you going tonight? Are you going white so dirty? What are we going tonight? On a rainy, rainy, rainy Saturday night. Oh, yo. Either some, are you going about them man or them woman? Or let's jump outside. Are we going pulse? You know what we do in the pulse?
1: Yeah.

0: harder than evil can move tonight. I ain't there with him though.
1: When me want me to do in a fear. Jana. Jana. This is for the fear, friend.
0: And like my crown bill.
1: Cut them off. Cut them off. Jana. This is for the fear, friend.
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1: 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You're too bad mind for the star line, you're too proud of the star, yo. I'm a sick fan, so we have a little bad mind, bad mind.
0: Yeah, a lot of international DJ in green, I know. Apparently. Hold on!
1: You're too bad mind for the star line, you're too proud of the star, yo. Make the star shine. Hold on, no one getting at the star mine.
0: I ain't gonna talk the things tonight. Tonight is not for the rain falling.
1: You never can't see a youth rise, but a action.
0: I can't make the place get hot tonight, though.
1: Play with the car.
0: International DJ, but calling call for music, get crazy.
1: We no kill champion, we kill champion. 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

0: Anyway, you go no 6, no 7, no 9 again. 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I like that. People up there was taking the wire through a little too serious. In the meantime,
1: one link. 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Raise something, I'ma make your heart skip. This is the moment.
0: Partner say, big up PMC.
1: Despite what you might think.
0: Bad bro.
1: One link. 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
1: 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Shake the bundle, get la chapa, get la chapa, get la chapa, get la chapa.
0: The other boy said about one, like he left and can't even move it. What you say?
2: Yeah, all of these stars and the la chapa.
0: One plumpy bass, long time I didn't see him, boy. Oh gosh!
2: Yeah, all of these stars and the la chapa.
0: Hey! Plumpy! 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Peace, what can you see in here, bro?
2: Yeah, all of these stars and the la chapa. 15 love mashup.
0: I see a brother before I see you. What's going on?

많이 올리는

0: the past few months, folks. What going on with me, man?
1: You might watch
0: Yeah, we've been in school, want to know, like, yeah, but we want to reach here, you know? And then we reach here, it's like, yo,

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1: Rusty, where they are you?
0: Bad, bro!
2: I fight when I rise, man.
0: Every day you learn something new. Knowledge is a key.
2: Strong enough.

0: 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What we're not talking?
1: Come on, stronger now, stronger now.
2: We're not going nowhere.
0: Me and Smoke take some time off on the radio for like maybe 3 weeks, 4 weeks, Smoke. And somebody say, what going on all there?

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3: A chou mi fayin an to soma wana be.
2: Let me just say that, next people sing, I think I'm gonna talk about politics, yes?
3: Yeah, make them want and can't see me.
2: Go ahead, wait a minute. 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

0: if you go and woman later, pass by Evans, you know why?
1: Oka girl from UTEC, say she just study business, hit the lunch.
0: Rambo Calambo, hey, let me get a musical life.
1: Oka girl from UTEC, say she just study business, hit the lunch, say she just study business.
0: We got the whole team in Guav right now, what's going on, everything good?
1: Give me that in your business, but cause I'm not in a bad about this, me up in a your don't love the business.
0: Oh, I wonder if my woman going this time of the night. What going on, girl?
1: I walk barefoot and bow for your shows, my youth.
2: Yeah. New Jordan, it's the hypest thing. New Jordan, it's the hypest thing.
0: You want to look at my partner foot, I seen a reef. New Jordan.

books. You remember the first day we reach our radio? And everybody in school say, all of you have radio, boy? And the top is just us. Oh, yeah, give this shit now. But in the meantime, same way, big up to each and everybody going to the beach tomorrow. Tickets are maybe 50% or 80% sold out. Fully sold out right now. You know what I mean? You know it? But we have to reach inside. We have to reach inside. Master 3 for breakfast. Master 3 for breakfast.

0: 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Find us in Penmonton, St. David. Taste the creative difference. Let's make your next meal unforgettable.
1: One team, one family.

So anything going there, we don't no space for nobody. Hotel book out. All you gotta take somebody in another place. 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If you have a bus, they live in a bus too. They go

0: Jimmy, 0589919. 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
1: If we pound more,
0: I want to know what I'm reaching for. 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Some of them I feel like Donnell. Holy Mount Zion. 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